The Moffats, I'll be there for you. I'll be here for you on the Sunday Breakfast Show. We are entering a brand new hour. The 8 o'clock hour is 8:02.

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2: Hey, good morning, everybody. Welcome to the Sunday Breakfast Show. It's the 8 o'clock hour. It's 8:07. And as usual, it's now time for Dial a Request for those with no social media accounts. Yep. You don't have Facebook, no Instagram, X, nothing. 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Now, you can call me up and ask for a song. 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And include your shout-out if you have any. No worries at all. 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And the numbers to call, 03-228-2549 103-228-2476. 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Daniel Boone, Beautiful Sunday.

That's Jerry and the Pacemakers. 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Hi there, morning. Okay, the dial a request line is now closed because we've got our three callers already, yeah? If you didn't get through, don't worry about it. Next weekend, we're doing the same thing, Saturdays and Sundays. Yes. Okay, Han from Kuantan called. Hello there, Han. Good morning. Welcome. And he wants a Lobo song, No Secrets, dedicated to the four sisters in another house and everybody listening in to the show. Thanks, Han, for being such a spotting spirit. Thank you. And okay, Rodney Allen from Penang. Very happy today. Good to know that you are beaming with happiness. And he wants a song for his late brother, Perry Como's The Wind Beneath My Wings. That's coming up on the way. And Muthu from Churras. First time caller. Hi, Muthu. Give me a five, man. Okay, thank you so much for calling up the station. And one of your favorite songs is coming up. It's... okay, I wrote it down, but I can't recall the song, and I just like scribbled down, but don't worry, it's coming back to me, Muthu. I've got your favorite song. It's on the way. Stick around. This is Trax. Morning, everybody. Here's Lobo. No Secrets. Trax. Morning. Muthu, don't worry. The song's coming back to me. Thank you.

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0: Harry Como on Tracks FM. Okay, Mutu from Churras. What do you know, man? I told you, my memory is coming back, and I remember you are a big fan of The King, you said earlier, and you won the Viva La Vegas song, and here it is, Viva Las Vegas, The King. For you, Mutu, keep calling us, okay? Cheers.
1: 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There's a thousand pretty women waiting out there. They're all living, the devil may care, and I am just a devil with love to spare. So Viva Las Vegas, Viva Las Vegas. How I wish that there were more than the 24 hours in the day. Even if there were 40 more, I wouldn't sleep a minute away. Oh, there's blackjack and poker and the roulette wheel, a fortune won and lost on every.

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If it costs me my very last dime, if I wind up broke, well, I'll always remember that I had a swing in time. I'm gonna give it everything I've got. Lady luck, please let the dice stay hot.

Viva Las Vegas. Elvis Presley, Macy Jenny, hi, good morning. She's sending her Sunday greetings to Sing Chong, to Tian Yu, Eiling, Tian Hao, Idris, Kingsley, Octavia, that's also Lucky, and Vivo, and Elvis, and Man, Kunshin, Christiana, Helen, Manhui, and Catherine. Thank you very much, buddy. Lawrence Ng wishes Kim Carnes a very happy birthday tomorrow. That's her birthday tomorrow. Advance happy birthday greetings to Kim Carnes. And Kim Carnes, if you're listening, a very happy birthday to you from our friend in Kuala Lumpur, Lawrence Ng Kok Hyung. Thank you. 81 years old tomorrow. Congrats, Kim Khan. Many happy returns of the day. Helen Kuei, hey, good morning. Helen sends greetings from fine morning in Miri. Cecilia Kumit, hello, good morning. Welcome. Norbel Shaw sends her love to everybody. And she says, I call it coffee, but the truth is, it is a hot cup of fresh brewed tolerance. Now bring on the nonsense. That's funny, Norbel Shaw. Thank you for your humor this morning. And who else is here? Let's see. Awang Idris sends greetings from Akul Bintulu to all friends out there, like Nadia, that's me, Lizarina, Winnie Yi, Doreen Pasquale, Zakaria Sulaiman, Fajar Shidik, Zulkifli Muhammad Aris, Putra Borneo, Man Andrew, Elvis Franklin, Eleanor Helena, and many more. Thank you, Awang Idris. Thank you very much. And who else? Doreen Pasquale. Hey, good morning, Doreen. Doreen says, morning, morning, morning, and sending regards to all friends out there like me. Thank you. The Fab Stringers, Elizabeth, Chandra, Elvis, Robert, Mun, Shirley Key, Chegu Jong, Agnes, and Gladys Poir, Christiana, Evelina, Meiku, Flora, Karina, I think it's Flora Koo, I'm not sure, but I think it is, Melissa, Lou, Fiona, and many more. Thank you, Doreen Pasquale, thank you. Benjamin Raji, hey, good morning, sir. And Tommy Lee sends love from Bintulu to everybody tuning in. Ah, lovely. And now, say, has anybody seen my sweet gypsy rose, huh? Tony Orlando and

0: Bette Davis Eyes, Kim Carnes on Trax FM, the Sunday Breakfast Show, and it's 8:33. Okay, let's go to the phone and check out the weather report from the Met Department live. Here's Mwani. Hey, Mwani, good morning.
1: Hi, morning.
0: Hey, how are you doing today?
1: I'm good, how are you?
0: I'm good, and what time did you report for work this morning?
1: I think 9 something.
0: 9 something?
1: Yes.
0: Wait, now it's only 8:30.
1: Sorry?
0: Now it's only 8:34. What time did you come to work this morning?
1: Around 7:20.
0: Ah, okay. That's a good time. Good time. Okay. That time is good because no traffic. But then, anyways, yes. Today is Sunday.
1: That's
0: so
1: okay.
0: It's a good day. It's a good day to travel, right?
1: Yes.
0: Yeah. Okay. Good. So, how's the weather? Go on, tell us.
1: Thanks. All right, good morning and wishing a very happy weekend to all our listeners. Based on current observations this morning, clear and favorable weather conditions are prevailing across the entire nation, including the states of Sabah and Sarawak. This stable weather pattern is expected to persist throughout the morning hours and continue until midday, offering very fair conditions across most regions. However, a shift in weather patterns is anticipated heading into the afternoon. Rain accompanied by thunderstorms is expected to develop, focusing primarily on the northern region and the east coast of Peninsular Malaysia. Meanwhile, for East Malaysia, atmospheric conditions indicate that this weather will become more widespread, with thunderstorms expected to affect almost all divisions throughout both Sabah and Sarawak by late afternoon. In addition, strong western winds are predicted to affect northern Sarawak in western Sabah, including the Federal Territory of Labuan, starting today until the 22nd of July. This situation could potentially favour the formation of a squall line, which may bring prolonged thunderstorms, heavy rain and strong winds to the affected areas. Consequently, the public is advised to remain vigilant and stay updated with the latest weather warnings and forecasts from Met Malaysia. That is all the weather information for now. 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
0: Thank you, buddy. Talk to you later. Bye.
1: Bye-bye.
0: Okay, now we've got more tunes coming up, so don't you go anywhere. Stay with us for a jolly good time. We've got the Picture Puzzle Challenge coming up later on in the morning. And at about 9:30, we've got the World Cup update. That's the game between France and England and more. Stick around. The final, oh my goodness, the final is on Monday morning, 3 o'clock. But hey, you know that already, right?

Cyrus, Achy Breaky Heart, the Sunday Breakfast Show. I see more names on my Facebook page. Let's say hello to some jolly people. CMS Fred, hello, good morning. And CMS sends regards to everybody listening in all the way from Kuching. Enjoy the show and have a great Sunday, everyone. Thank you, CMS Fred. Very nice sentiment there. I love it. And who else is here? Lisa Rina. Hey, good morning, Lisa. Lisa sends regards to all fellow tracksters. And she says the weather is fine in Kuching, no problemo. And she would like to send a big shout out to Man Andrew, Shirley Key, Catherine Yong, Donnelly, Norniti, Christiana, Catherine Yam, Kangan Rose, Chegu Jong, Agnes Angela, Tilda Francis, Awang Idris, James Pingiran, and so many more. The complete list is right here on my Facebook page. Lisa Rina, thank you so much for dropping in. Have a good Sunday, okay? Joel Jaraj. Hey, Joel Jaraj, welcome to the show. He sends a big shout out to me, right back at ya, buddy, to James Look, Richard Goh, Grace Key, Jong Aju, Chegu Jong, Tilda Francis, Deandra, Nolene, especially the Fab Swingers. Have a great Sunday, everybody. Thank you, Joel. Thank you so very much. Georgina Chris Jeffrey, sending regards to Mimi Yip, whose birthday it is today. Yeah, happy birthday to you, Mimi. Love from Georgina, all the way from Borneo, Sabah, the land below the wind, Kota Kinabalu. Okay, thank you. And again, happy birthday, Mimi Yip. Who else? Let's see. There is Fiona Young. Hi, good morning, Fiona. Fiona is here sending love and warmest regards to everyone from KB, especially Christiana, Priscilla Young, Wong, Brotherman, Shirley Key, Andes, Chandra, Ihwat, Winnie Yi, Elvis Franklin, Catherine Yam, Awang, Kun Chin, Eric Go, Mike Chi, Chegu Jong, etc., etc. Thanks very much. Peter Tang Tao, hello, good morning, and welcome. In the meantime, Rina Shimamura is sending her love to Priscilla Wong, Elvis Franklin, Man, Winnie, Vivo, Ong Cheng Hock, Catherine Yong, Zakoria Sliman, Yi Huat, Norniti, Susan Chu, Mary Sia, Donnie Lim, Helen Kuei, and many more. Thank you, Rina. Have a good time in Tokyo, yeah? And take care. Stay blessed, always. Putra Borneo is saying hello to all friends out there like Zulkifli Muhammad Aris, Rene Bhaktia, Polly Masing. There is a Peter Tinkow, Lisa Rina, James Sukala, Helen Kuei, etc., etc. And he sends greetings all the way from Cebu. Putra, thank you so much, man. SB Saw, good morning, SB. SB Saw sends a big hi to all friends out there. You know who you are. Enjoy a blessed Sunday. Thanks, SB Saw. Sam Erdesami from Puchong says hello, everybody. Welcome to an amazing Sunday. Yeah, thank you, thank you, thank you. Sam Ng Kwan Chin, hello, good morning. Margaret Law sends love and hugs from Miri to everybody. Ramanujamurti is still here and he says, music is a part of you. Don't ever let anyone take it away. I love that, Ramanujam. Lovely. Wan Chik, hey, good morning. And Wan Chik says, Sunday's here again for the lovely songs that's coming everybody's way, and enjoy. Thank you, Wan Chik. You have a good Sunday too, okay? And enjoy the music. Suryamutu, hello, my friend. Long time. I trust you are doing good. One of these days, come on, drop in and say hi. All right. Don't be a stranger. Kun Chin, hey, good morning. Kun Chin sends regards to all pals out there. Like, there are some names here. Wait. A shout out to granddaughter.
Fu Sin Suen. Happy birthday! Yeah! And the birthday is on 19th, which is today. Happy birthday to you, Sin Suen. And happy birthday to... Okay, the message is a happy birthday to Sin Suen. Grandpa and Grandma love you lots. And a shout out also going out to Patricia Lim, Macy Jenny, Fiona Yong, Betty Quirk, Cheng Hock, Mimi Yip. Happy birthday, Mimi. Helen Kuei, Catherine Yong, Man Hui, and many more. Have a good day, Kun Chin in USJ. Oh yeah. And the music continues. Putri Rose, Putri Rosli is coming up with the news at 9 soon on Tracks.

Never ending story. It goes on and on and on till noon. 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Stand by for the news at 9 next. I'll be back in the next hour. Go nowhere.

0: Good morning and Salam Malaysia Madani. I am Putri Rosli with the main news at 9 a.m. The headlines: patriotic spirit to herald the start of National Month celebrations today. And MACC investigates KWAP investment loss. The news in full. About 3,000 Malaysians from various backgrounds are expected to attend the launch of the 2026 National Month and Fly the Jalur Gemilang campaign at 10 a.m. today. It will take place at Dewan Sri Perdana, the Sultan Azlan Shah Institute for Health Training in Tanjung Rambutan near Ipoh. The launch ceremony for the 2026 National Day and Malaysia Day celebrations will be officiated by Prime Minister Dato' Sri Anwar Ibrahim. The patriotic atmosphere will be enhanced by a special medley of patriotic songs performed by a choir. This year, the campaign will adopt a different approach with a modest and closed-door concept. The public can watch the ceremony live via RTM, Bernama's social media platform, as well as the Facebook Live page of Merdeka 360. Separately, Dato' Sri Anwar, in his capacity as Pakatan Harapan or PH chairman, has appealed for the consideration and trust of the people of Negeri Sembilan to grant a stronger mandate to PH in the upcoming state election. In a Facebook post, he said this is to ensure the continuity of a clean, stable and integrity-driven administration under the leadership of Menteri Besar Dato' Sri Aminuddin Harun. Various initiatives have been set in motion since 2018, but much remains to be continued so that prosperity can be enjoyed by all citizens of Negeri Sembilan. Meanwhile, the 16th Negeri Sembilan state election sees a total of 103 confirmed candidates contesting. Election Commission Chairman Dato' Sri Ramlan Harun said the list includes the oldest candidate, aged 70, and the youngest, aged 23. A total of 21 seats will see three cornered contests, while 11 seats involve straight fights, and two seats will see four cornered and five cornered contests.
1: SPR telah menerima dan mengesahkan sebanyak 103 kertas penamaan yang layak bertanding bagi PRU Dewan Negeri Negeri Sembilan ke-16 daripada pihak-pihak seperti berikut. 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
0: Dato' Sri Ramlan Harun. The Malaysian Anti-Corruption Commission has launched an investigation into the 200 million ringgit investment loss suffered by the Retirement Fund Incorporated KWAP involving Indonesian aquaculture technology company E-Fishery. Its Chief Commissioner Dato' Sri Abdul Halim Aman said an investigation team from the Commission's headquarters was formed on Friday to conduct a comprehensive review and assessment of the matter. He also advised the public against making any speculation on the investigation to avoid confusion and preserve the integrity of the process. Previously, the Finance Ministry confirmed that KWAP had fallen victim to an alleged organised fraud following the manipulation of financial reports by the E-Fisheries Management. In other development, Postal Forum, a self-regulatory body designated by the Malaysian Communications and Multimedia Commission, yesterday soft-launched registration for the Malaysia Courier Safety Passport, or MyCSP, a structured safety training program developed specifically for the courier industry. In a statement, Postal Forum said the MyCSP comprises six modules: occupational safety and health, hazard and risk management in courier operations, basic ergonomics, road safety awareness, high-risk driving behaviours, and risk management and prevention. The soft launch held at MAEPS Serdang has drawn an encouraging response from industry players. Elsewhere, seven tenants renting rooms on the third floor of a shop lot building in Bandar Baru, Sibu Jaya, were forced to seek temporary shelter after the roof of the premises was damaged during a storm, accompanied by heavy rain yesterday afternoon. A Sibu District Civil Defense Force spokesperson said the rooms were no longer safe for occupation due to the damage. Meanwhile, Sibu Fire and Rescue Department Zone 4 Chief Andy Alley said the storm, which occurred at 2:58 p.m., also damaged several parts of the Sibu Jaya Fire and Rescue Station. The National Disaster Management Agency, NADMA, portal reported that a temporary relief center had been opened to accommodate 11 victims and from two families affected by the storm. And we'll be back after this short message.
2: 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Hashtag Satu Bola Satu Dunia. 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
0: In world news, the U.S. launched new strikes against Iran after it earlier announced that two U.S. military personnel were killed in Jordan and another was missing following an Iranian attack. Before the strikes on Saturday, Iran's supreme leader said Washington would pay for seeking to escalate the conflict. In a statement, Central Command said the airstrikes began at 6 p.m. Eastern Time at President Donald Trump's direction. It added that the strikes are designed to further degrade Iran's ability to threaten commercial shipping in the Strait of Hormuz and to swiftly punish the Iranian forces who launched attacks against American service members in Jordan last night. Meanwhile, Apple overtook Nvidia on Friday to become the world's most valuable company, reshuffling the top ranks of tech heavyweights as investors reassess the outlook for artificial intelligence. Apple was last valued at $4.88 trillion as its shares held steady, while Nvidia was roughly at $4.86 trillion following a 3.5% decline. The shift in the pecking order illustrates that investors are broadening their focus beyond the most obvious beneficiaries of the AI boom, such as Nvidia, which had been at the helm for nearly a year. Apple is reclaiming the top spot for the first time since April last year. Now turning to sports, England secured third place at the FIFA World Cup 2026 after a goal-fest defeating France 6-4 in a dramatic encounter at Miami Stadium. The Three Lions delivered an outstanding first-half performance, establishing a comfortable 4-0 lead through goals from Declan Rice, Ezri Konsa and a brace from Bukayo Saka. England added two more goals in the second half of the seal a stylish victory. Now, despite trailing by the four goals, France refused to give up, mounting a comeback with four goals of their own in the second half. However, Le Bleu's resurgence was not enough to prevent England from finishing the campaign on the podium. Coach Thomas Tuchel said England had taken their first step in closing the gap on the top football nations after edging a 10-goal thriller against France to finish third at the 2026 tournament. Speaking on the eve of the match about the pain of England's 2-1 semi-final defeat by Argentina on Wednesday, he stressed the need to close the gap to the defending champions as well as France and Spain. The German, who has faced a torrent of criticism from the English media over his cautious tactics in the Argentina defeat, said England had made progress with their win against France. And finally, in tennis, Maria Sakkari moved within one victory of lifting a trophy in her hometown yesterday, defeating Russia's Elina Korneva 6-1, 7-5 to reach the final of the Athens Open. Sakkari will face number 3 seed Barbora Krejcikova of the Czech Republic, who eliminated top-seeded Clara Tosin of Denmark 6-1, 4-6, 6-3. And now a recap of the headlines. Patriotic spirit to herald start of National Month celebrations today. And MACC investigates KWAP investment loss. That was the bulletin prepared by Mas Elizawati. The launch of National Month and Fly the Jalur Gemilang 2026 is scheduled to take place in Ipoh, Perak at 10 a.m. today. Malaysia Madani, prosperity enjoyed by all. Salam Malaysia Madani.
2: Thank you very much, Putri Rosli, for the news. And she'll be back at 10 with more news right here on Tracks.

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1: Hey, good morning, ladies and gentlemen. Welcome to the Funny Hour, where the joke is, well, classic. And where the music, rather, is classic. And the jokes are fresh. And the host has mastered the art of doing nothing at a very professional level. I'm Funny Master Albert, part-time DJ, part-time comedian, and full-time procrastination expert. That's right. I truly believe in this philosophy. Why do today what you can do tomorrow? And if tomorrow you're too busy, that's always the day after tomorrow. Or next week. I have a very organized system, you know, to-do list. Yes, then I open the whole day. Then I spend, rather not open, I spend the whole day feeling productive. But hey, I made that list, you know? Yeah. Now, writing the list is the easy part. Doing the things on the list, that's a future Albert problem. But there are exceptions, okay? Important things cannot wait. No, for example, Char Kway Teow, Nasi Lemak, Chendol, ABC, those require immediate action. Sit back, relax, and grab a drink, grab a snack. And if you have something important, if you have something important to do, don't worry, you can always wait for it later, okay? Now, groove to this. Where's my music? It's not happening. Wait, hang on in there. Wait, Cliff Richard has disappeared, but he's come back. So here we go.

long and winding road. You know, Sundays are a beautiful, a wonderful, a day to relax, enjoy the music, have a few laughs, and postpone worrying about Monday, preferably after one more slice of butter cake. Oh, yes, we've got the World Cup update coming up right after Brick House, the Commodores, and Lionel Richie.

0: Brick House, the Commodores, the World Cup update coming up.
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0: Okay, the battle for third place at the 2026 FIFA World Cup certainly lived up to expectations, with England signing off from the tournament in spectacular fashion after defeating France 6-4 in one of the highest scoring matches in World Cup history. While both nations entered the encounter disappointed after falling short in the semi-finals, they produced an entertaining contest that showcased attacking football at its very best. England came flying out of the blocks and seized control early. Declan Rice opened the scoring before Esri Konsa doubled the advantage, and Bukayo Saka stole the spotlight with two first-half goals to hand the Three Lions a commanding 4-0 lead before the half-time whistle. It looked as though the match was over, but France refused to go down without a fight. The French mounted a spirited second-half comeback led by captain Kylian Mbappe, who once again demonstrated why he remains one of the world's finest players. Mbappe scored twice and played a major role in dragging France back into contention, while Bradley Barcola also found the net to reduce the deficit to just one goal at 4-3. However, England held their nerve when it mattered most. Bukayo Saka completed a memorable hat-trick from the penalty spot to restore breathing space before Jude Bellingham added England's sixth goal of the evening to cap another outstanding tournament for the midfielder. Ousmane Dembele grabbed late consolation for France, but it was England who celebrated at the final whistle, securing the bronze medal with a thrilling 6-4 victory. The result gives England their best World Cup finish since lifting the trophy in 1966 and provides a positive ending after the heartbreak of the semi-final defeat. For France, despite missing out on the podium, Kylian Mbappe once again underlined his incredible quality by taking his tournament tally into double figures, while the match also marked the end of Didier Deschamps' remarkable tenure as French head coach. But the biggest prize is still up for grabs. The 2026 FIFA World Cup final takes place tomorrow at 3 a.m. Malaysia time, with Spain taking on defending champions Argentina in what promises to be a spectacular showdown for football's biggest trophy. Fans can catch the match on TV1 or TV2, or experience the atmosphere in person by joining us at the Fiesta Piala Dunia and Unity Merdeka at Dataran Merdeka. That's right. There'll be plenty of exciting activities taking place throughout the event, and you'll have the chance to watch the World Cup final along thousands of passionate football supporters as the world crowns its newest champion. So good luck, Spain. Good luck, Argentina.
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2: Before Lionel Messi lifted the trophy in 2022, his tournament started in complete disaster. Huge underdog Saudi Arabia shocked the world by beating Argentina 2-1 in the opening group match, causing the King of Saudi Arabia to declare an immediate national public holiday the very next day. The legendary Super Mock. He never played on a World Cup pitch, but Malaysia's legendary Mokhtar Dahari is officially recognized by FIFA as one of the top international goal scorers of all time, with a staggering 89 goals.

Another rainy day, New York City, Chicago. Another rainy day in Kuala Lumpur. Earlier on this morning, I was asleep when it was raining. And when I woke up, wet road, but not raining anymore. Just thought you might want to know. Hey, it's the Sunday Breakfast Show. And it's the funny hour. Here's a funny one. Doctor and a female patient. Okay, doctor says, your husband needs absolute peace and quiet, you know. Here are some sleeping pills. Yeah. The wife says, okay, good, sleeping pills, huh? When should I give them to him? When? Doctor says, no, you don't give them to him. You take them. Thank you, Robert Lee, for that funny one. Sleeping pills, huh? Bonnie Tyler, the best on tracks. Morning, everybody.

The best. Bonnie Tyler on Trax FM. Rest in peace, sister. It's 9:45. It is the funny hour on the Sunday Breakfast Show. Hi there. Good morning. Here's another funny one. It's all about Little Johnny. You know, Little Johnny is a very funny guy, a cheeky fella. Yes. And teacher asks, who can tell me the chemical formula for water? Huh? Come on. Come on. Who? Chemical formula for water. Well, Little Johnny stood up and says, H-I-J-K-L-M-N-O. The teacher is puzzled, confused. What are you talking about, Little Johnny? Little Johnny looks hurt and he says, but sir, you yourself said yesterday H-2-O, right? Right? Yeah? Thank you, Dolly Ann, for that funny one. Thank you so much. Here's Paul Williams, an old-fashioned love song.

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Bad Boy, Miami Sound Machine and Gloria Estefan. Chegu Jong sends a shout out to Agnes Angela, Lisa Rina, Noraniti, Grace Key, Donnie, Winnie Yee, Doreen Pasquale, Joel Jarach, Priscilla Young, Fiona Young, and many more. Have a great weekend, everybody. Mari Edwin has come in to say a big hello to Best Friend Forever. Rosalia, Liz and Brian Hodges. Yeah, have a happy weekend, everyone. Thank you. We've got the news coming up with Putri Rosli in about 4 minutes. And to take us there, Johnny.

0: shattered dreams on the show. Don't worry about it, okay? We've got the news coming up with Putri Rosli in a few seconds. So I'll be back at the next hour. Go nowhere with the picture puzzle challenge and more. Stick around.
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3: Salam alaikum Madani, it's the 10 a.m. updates. The Prime Minister's Department for Religious Affairs fully supports the Cabinet's decision to amend the Road Transport Act 1987, or Act 333, to make it mandatory for offenders to pay compensation to road crash victims. Minister in the Prime Minister's Department for Religious Affairs, Dr. Zulkifli Hassan, said the legislative move was in line with the department's ongoing efforts to examine the implementation of Sharia-based compensation, together with muftis and legal experts since February 11th. The Perak government is encouraging retired civil servants to venture into modern agriculture and the agro-food industry by leveraging their experience and expertise to help strengthen the state's economy and food security agenda. It said retirees possessed extensive experience in administration, finance, project management and engineering, which could be utilized to drive the sector's development. Iranian Supreme Leader Mojtaba Khamenei said the U.S. violation of a recently signed peace memorandum of understanding with Iran once again proved President Trump's signature is worthless and invalid. Khamenei said the U.S. had once again revealed its true and unmasked face. He noted this dark experience of crime and breach of promises is another solid proof of U.S. lying and its illogical, unreliable and evil nature. Now, around 600 members of the Spanish community in Malaysia are gearing up to rally behind their beloved La Roja when Spain faces Argentina in Monday morning's highly anticipated final. Charles d'Affaires at the Embassy of Spain in Malaysia, Alfonso Herrero Corral, said the community has been unwavering in their support throughout every match, despite the time difference, and will once again come together to cheer on Spain as they chase their second world title. Herrero also expressed appreciation to Malaysians for their support towards the Spanish national football team. Meanwhile, Francis Kylian Mbappe broke Lionel Messi's all-time World Cup scoring record of 21 in this morning's third-place playoffs, where the Blues lost 6-4 to England. Mbappe now has 22 World Cup goals in as many matches, scoring twice to move ahead of Messi. Mbappe extended his lead in the Golden Boot race to 10 goals at this tournament, 2 ahead of Messi. And that was the news edited by Carmilla Badri. Catch the FIFA World Cup 2026 for free on MyTV and the RTM Flick OTT platform. #SatuBola, SatuDunia. Salam Malaysia Madani.

0: Butchery Rosalie, thank you so very much.
1: Welcome.
0: Thank you, thank you. How's it going so far for you, you know, at your little corner there? It's rather cold, isn't it?
1: It is.
0: Is it cold?
1: It is.
0: What's the temperature like? Here it's about 20.
1: 20. I think
0: your place?
1: Probably a bit 18? Colder. I think 18, sure.
0: Yeah, okay. Because your place is newer, right?
1: I don't know.
0: Everything is new, it looks like. Yeah, here is this. We're in this building for a while already. So even the aircon, I suppose, is a little bit older than what you have in your place.
1: Really chilly here.
0: I know. But I love chilly, so it's good, you know. Anyways, we've got the picture puzzle challenge on the way. I've actually sent you a picture, the picture of the challenge.
1: Okay.
0: If you go to the group, you can actually see it. I don't have your personal line yet, so I send it to the group. You can have a look at the picture afterwards and you can tell me what it is. Or can you access it now?
1: Hold on.
0: Okay. It's an easy one, actually. And I'm quite sure you say, oh, I know that one, you know. And I'm quite sure that the listeners out there will be pleased to know that I've got an easy one for them this week.
1: Yes.
0: Is it easy?
1: Yes.
0: Don't tell me the answer. Don't tell me the answer, man. Don't give it away. I know it's easy. You know, once in a blue moon, I would give an easy one.
1: I love this.
0: You love this?
1: I do.
0: How much you love this?
1: I love
0: compared
1: this.
0: To the other stuff.
1: This is definitely in my top five.
0: Really?
1: Mm-hmm.
0: Wow. But it can be sour, you know?
1: Yes.
0: Yeah?
1: But, you know, it's part of why I kind of like it.
0: Oh, okay. You don't like sweet that much, right?
1: I do, but, you know, sometimes a bit of sweet and sour.
0: Oh, sweet and sour. You like the mix of sweet and sour. Okay.
1: Yeah.
0: All right. Good. That should give plenty of clues to listeners who want to know clues. Anyway, I've got clues if they do not know, you know, as to what it is. You know,
1: all right.
0: But it's easy, right?
1: Yeah.
0: Okay. Thank you. Putri, I'll talk to you in the next hour.
1: All right.
0: Take care.
1: Bye.
0: Oh, by the way, before I let you go, have you seen any nice movies lately? Because I'm a movie man.
1: There is a movie that recently came out.
0: You really?
1: But I haven't had
0: Obsession?
1: Time. No. Oh, actually, I'm quite scared. So I'm not really.
0: It's about the Will-O-Wish.
1: You make a wish,
0: right? You make a wish, you break a little stick in that trinket, and then your wildest dreams
1: will come true.
0: But then there are side effects.
1: Yes.
0: You don't simply wish for something, and then because you will see the dark side of things.
1: I've seen a lot of discourse online about that movie. I think the story is quite interesting.
0: It's interesting. It's very frightening, actually.
1: It is.
0: Yeah.
1: But,
0: and
1: you know,
0: it ends... tragically.
1: I'm kind of scared of horror, so yeah, I'm probably
0: don't be scared. Just watch it. Just watch it. If you're scared, just close your eyes. It's okay. Obsession. I'll talk to you in the next hour, okay?
1: All right.
0: Bye. Later.

0: the fun. The weekend party has begun. 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
1: The Sunday Breakfast Show. And here is your host, Albert Ung.
2: Good morning, everybody. Hi there, how you doing? Welcome to the Sunday Breakfast Show, the second last hour. Oh, yes. Time flies when you are having fun, yeah? Here's Shalamar, A Night to Remember. Rather, it's a morning to remember.

night slash morning to remember. Shalimar. Christina Raj says, may each day be a wonderful time of the year. Yeah, that's a good sentiment, Christina Raj. Thank you for that one. Thank you for dropping into the show. And Donna Lim says hello to all friends out there. Lisa Rina, Norniti, Tilda, Richard Goh, Chandra, Renee Bakhtia, Shirley Key, Catherine Young, Grace Key, Christiana, Priscilla Young, Helen, Betty, Margaret, and many, many, many more. Joseph C. Hello, good morning. He sends greetings to everybody from a cool Bintulu. Have a great weekend. And James Pingiran is saying it's a bright Sunday morning in Cebu, saying a big hello to Putra Borneo, Barb Adudu, Donnie, Awang Zakoria, Peter Tinkau, who else? James Sukala, Liz Hodges, Liz Arena, Catherine Nyam, Fiona Young, James Look, Jennifer Manka, and so many more. Happy listening, everybody. Thank you so much, James Pingiran. Jason G. Pao, hey, I love your picture of your car stereo tuning to our station, Tracks FM. Amazing. Thank you. We are so happy that you are listening to us while you're driving somewhere. Jalan jalan cari kopi, right? That's what you say, to quote you. Thank you, Jason Chipao. Thank you. Lao Mei Ying, hello. Good morning. And James Look would like to send evergreen greetings to, let's see, Ilham, Ilfan. Yes, our news reader, his new Facebook friend. Hey, good on ya. Welcome aboard, Ilham. Welcome. And also a big hello to Ida Tahir. The message is, nice knowing the both of you. Happy weekend to Trackster friends, Elvis, that's Johnny Tay, Rina Shimamura, Mary Sia, Agnes Angela, May May, James Arthur, Mary Shag Chegu Jong, Helen Quay, Carol Schilling, Mimi Yip, happy birthday Mimi, Johnny Ng, Juan Abdullah, and many more. Thanks, James Look, for the complete list. You've got to come to my Facebook page, folks. James Look, look for his post. That's it. And Christiana Chin is still here saying hello to all her wonderful buddies. What a fun Sunday is gonna be.

Richard Gumal, hey, good morning. Brian Raymond Pereira, hello there. Osei Q, send greetings from Kitingau to everyone. The weather's fine. Let the music play on. Happy listening, Tracksters. Thank you, Osei, for that. Thank you. Susan Chu, hey, good morning. Susan Chu sends greetings and best wishes to me. Thank you. To besties, Liz and Brian, Liz Arena, Rina Shimamura, Catherine Yong, Helen Quaid, Peter Tinkow, James Hukala, Elvis Franklin, Melissa Siricord, Anna Isabella Yap, Lee Manhui, and all Tracksters. Beautiful Sunday, everybody. Thank you, Susan Chu. Thank you so much. Let me see who else is here. Alexis David Biju, sending greetings from Betong, and saying hello to Helen Quay, Sylvia Andrew, Alice Spencer, Rose Teo, Zahara Ibrahim, Agnes Angela, Flora Karina, who else? Angelina, Mi Ng, Abby Marie, Donnie, Amelia, Sam, and Sandra Lau, etc., etc. Thank you, Alexis David Biju. Thank you very much. Melody, hello, good morning. Tan Po Hong, hey, good morning. Thank you for your kind words. She says, currently I'm having coffee in one hand and breakfast on the table and the Sunday breakfast show blasting away on the radio. Her kind of Sunday, she says. Wow, you are wonderful, love it. And she says, thank you, Albert, for filling our homes with the golden sounds that never grow old. You're right, you know, this kind of music, the good old retro sounds are, what, one word, forever. Yes. Like this one, Dream Lover, Rick Nelson. On Tracks, morning, everybody. Yeah.

She's not there, Santana. But Els is, yes, Els and the crew is at that Taram Merdeka for the Fiesta Piala Dunia and Unity Merdeka. And we'll have a live report from her soon in this hour sometime. So stick around for that one. And if you are a football fan, you will want to head to that Taram Merdeka for all the fun and action and the prizes and everything. It's going to be so much fun, I tell you. Yes, more on that with Els soon in this hour, okay? Meanwhile, let me just go back to my Facebook page and see who are in there. Liz Hodges, hi. She sends love to everybody listening into the show. All friends like Mari Edwin, Lena Shakira, there's a Grace Key, Tila Francis, James Pingiran, Hukala, Richard Goh, there's Terry Yeo, Catherine Young, and so many more. Thank you, Liz, for dropping in. And who else is here? Yeah, let's see. Shirley Key says hello to all friends out there like Lena, Donnie, Agnes Angela, Jackie, Grace, Christiana, Tilda, Awang, and many more. Thank you, Shirley Key. Thank you. Susan Tay, hello. Good morning. And who else is here? Let's see. I'm scrolling now. Melody, hello. Good morning. And Stephen Das, hey, morning. Stephen Das, I'm doing good. Yes, I'm doing good. And he wishes a very happy birthday to James Look and wishing him many more happy, happy days to come. And a shout out to James Hukala, Cecilia Malone, Donna Lim, Lisa Rina, Norniti, Fiona Young, Catherine Young, Jackie Ang, and Melissa Siricord. Thank you, Stephen Das. Party on, man. David Paul, hello. Good morning, sir. And who else is here? Let's see. Some are old messages, so I'm going to skip that. And Kawan Liman Hui, hello. Good morning. Tilda Francis, hey, hey, hey. Tilda Francis is sending greetings from Bilawai to me. Thank you to Donnie, Norniti, Liz and Brian, Ong Cheng Hock, Mimi Yip, Lee Man Hui, Fiona Young, Man, Robert, Betty, Catherine, and many more. Thank you, Tila Francis. Thank you, thank you, thank you. I'm scrolling now and see. Okay. Looks like the shout out is not exactly complete yet from Shirley. There's a few more names here, like Terry Yeo, Eric Lee, Maichi, Gladys Poor, Eric Goh, and many more. Thank you, Shirley, once again. Thank you, and thank you for your kind words. Ting Tri Leong says hello to everyone. Thank you very much. And also a shout out to Said Sadiq for completing the 170km run, and a big hello to all tracksters. Ting Tri Leong, thank you very much, sir. You have a good one, okay? And Terry Yeo is here, of course, rocking on. Big shout out to me, to Vivo, to Kawan Lee Man Hui, Catherine, Priscilla, and Fiona Young, Liz and Brian, Michelle, Betty Quirk, Clara, Helen, Meiku, and all tracksters. Thank you. Terry, Chui Sin, John Timbang, hello, and Doris Tan. Hey, good morning, Doris Tan. Party, party, party, party. She sends love to everybody and all music lovers. Thank you, Doris. Send our love to Yam as well, okay? Tom, hello there. Good morning, sir, and welcome to the show. More music coming up. Simon and Garfunkel. Mrs. Robinson. Hey, good morning.

Still loving you. Scorpions on Tracks FM, the Sunday Breakfast Show. In about 5 minutes, we are crossing over to Dataran Merdeka and be talking to Els to find out exactly what's going on there. It's a lot of fun, I tell you. A lot of fun, especially for all the football fans. So, yeah, stand by for that. In five, Ross Stewart, Passion.

can live without passion. Well, I can live without char kway teow. Rod Stewart, Passion. We are going to Dataran Merdeka in just a moment.

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1: Oh yeah, joining us now is Els from Fiesta Piala Dunia and Unity Merdeka 2026 at Dataran Merdeka, where there are festivities happening in conjunction with the World Cup final. So let's hear it. Els, you there?
2: Yes, I'm here, Elba. Can you hear me?
1: Yeah, not very loud, but good enough.
2: Not very loud. What about now?
1: Ah, it's better. Now it's better.
2: Wow,
1: so how are you doing?
2: This is the first time someone ever said that my voice is not loud enough. Thank you for making my day, Albert. I'm good. How are you?
1: I'm good. I'm hungry, but I'm good.
2: Yes.
1: How's your breakfast? Was it good?
2: No, I haven't.
1: You haven't had anything eaten? Oh, you haven't eaten yet? Oh, okay. All right, good. We're in the same situation. All right, tell us more. Come on, tell us more.
2: Okay.
1: Go on.
2: Before I get on to the crossover, I only have one question for you, Albert.
1: What question?
2: Which team will you be supporting for tonight? Spain or Argentina? Let's go.
1: I thought you would never ask. It's Argentina.
2: Boo.
1: Oh, come on.
2: Yeah, you
1: are saying Spain?
2: Yeah, Spain.
1: Oh,
2: there's one player that I really fancy in there, so that's why Spain.
1: Oh, you're going for good looks.
2: Yeah. All right, Albert. Anyway, we are reporting live from Dataran Merdeka. I say we because I've got a special guest here as well.
1: Mm-hmm.
2: We've got Vimal.
3: Hello, hi.
2: It's Double D here as well. And earlier on, there was something special happening, Albert. We were graced by the presence of the Queen, Raja Permaisuri Agong, Raja Zarid Sophia. And she was here to officiate the Pengunian Sumbangan Wilayah Prihatin for the students. So just now, I witnessed something really amazing. So we had the Negaraku playing on, right?
1: Mm-hmm.
2: And Double D was crossing the road. And because the Negaraku was coming on, Double D stopped in the middle of the road and everyone just stopped, even tourists stopped.
1: Wow.
2: Like put their phones down and then we sang the Negaraku. It was an amazing sight.
3: Okay, listen, Albert, just to let you know,
1: yes,
3: I did not know what was going on. I was looking for Els. And she told me which side of the road she was on.
1: Uh-huh.
3: And as per normal, as per usual, my luck, I was there at the right place at the right time for all the wrong reasons. The Raja Permaisuri pulled up in a car. I was standing right there in the middle. And then they played the Negaraku. I was like on the other side taking pictures. Like, oh man, I look so silly.
2: No, it's all right. Yeah. Yeah, you look sillier when you blocked our queen.
1: But you did the right thing by stopping. You did the right thing.
2: Yes, of course.
1: Yeah,
2: it was a beautiful sight, Albert.
1: I know.
2: Happy with that because, you know, our Independent National Day is next month as well. So it was just a nice reminder.
1: Mm.
2: And so that happened about 10 minutes ago. And now we're going to have some fun because we have some vouchers to give away for anyone on ground here. For the final, I mean, for the Festa Piala Bola Dunia. And it's just amazing. We have all the merchandises as well. Double D's going to get, he's trying to find his size for the t-shirt.
3: And yes, Els is looking for an England jersey. And here's the place to be. You don't have to go anywhere else. Head on to Dataran Merdeka right now. We've got the official merchandise. All the sponsors, partners have set up their booth here.
2: Mm.
3: So it's a huge carnival. It started much earlier. It's going to go on till 3 in the morning.
2: Exactly. It's going to go on until Spain wins, Albert, okay?
1: No.
3: Well, Albert, to let you know, you're going to be sending out the message to all our audience. Do not drive. Do not attempt to take even an e-hailing car to get dropped off anywhere nearby Dataran Merdeka.
2: Mm. Yeah. Mm.
3: The
2: be
3: roads
2: like
3: are
2: me.
3: All blocked. Yeah.
2: Be like me. Take the LRT.
1: LRT
2: it
1: is
2: rhymes.
1: The way to go. Yep.
2: All right. That's all from me. That's all from us, Double D and myself. Our producer, Achu, is here as well. And Double D will be doing the next crossover at 1:30.
1: 1:30.
3: With the Green Man. Yeah. Rock on.
1: Yeah.
2: Bye, Albert.
1: Hey, that's it. Okay, goodbye.
3: Hey, is there anything else you'd like to ask? Find out from us, Albert. We are here to answer.
1: No, when are you having your meal? That's what I want to know.
3: Makan.
1: Makan, exactly.
3: Later. After lunch, I shall update you.
1: Update me, please. All right. Els, thank you. Double D, thank you.
2: Bye.
1: Later. Bye. That's the live updates from the Fiesta Piala Dunia and Unity Merdeka 2026 at Dataran Merdeka with Double D and Els. Thank you, guys. Thank you.

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We are going for the news soon with Putri in about 3.5 minutes. Now, let me just get ready. I'm going to post the picture puzzle challenge in our official Facebook page, okay? Trax FM official. If you're not too sure how to get there, just go to Google, type in Trax FM and Facebook. Enter and you'll be taken there soon enough. Yeah, so do that already. And it's actually a good idea to jump in as soon as you can, so your posts are well there first. You know what I'm saying? Yeah, it's easier for me to find your posts if you post it early. Thank you. Yes, Prince, When Doves Cry on Trax. Morning, everybody. The news on the way.

Good morning and Salam Malaysia Madani. I am Putri Rosli with the World News at 11. Activists launched a digital campaign under the hashtag They Lied to You in an effort to bring the suffering in the Gaza Strip back to the forefront of global attention. They stress that the decline in international media coverage of events in the territory does not mean that the genocidal war has ended or that the suffering of its residents has stopped. The campaign, launched in Arabic and English on July 16th, included journalists, humanitarian workers, children from Gaza, and Arab and foreign supporters. Through video clips and written posts, efforts sought to bring renewed attention to scenes of Palestinians being killed by Israel and to multiple forms of suffering caused by starvation, displacement and disease. Meanwhile, Gaza's civil defense and hospitals said Israeli attacks yesterday killed 11 people across the territory, among them a family of five, three children and their parents. The agency's spokesman, Mahmoud Bassal, said the family's only surviving member is one child who was not inside the house at the time of the strike. Gaza's Al-Shifa hospital confirmed it had received the five bodies. A ceasefire remains in place between Israel and Hamas, but it has not halted the strikes on Gaza, and efforts to secure a lasting agreement to end the war have stalled. Elsewhere, the Israeli army continued attacks on areas in southern Lebanon yesterday with airstrikes, artillery shelling, explosions, sound bomb attacks and tree-cutting operations that caused injuries. According to Lebanese official national news agency, Israel shelled the town of Haris in the Bint Jebel district of Nabatieh Governorate, leaving an unspecified number of people injured. Israeli forces cut down all trees in the same district that were planted along roadsides in the city of Bint Jebel. An Israeli drone also struck the town of Nabatieh Al-Fawqa, while Israeli warplanes bombed the towns of Kfar Tibnit and the same district late Friday. The Israeli army claimed it targeted a cell of Hezbollah drone operators in southern Lebanon without specifying the location of the attack. Now turning to sports, the FIFA World Cup 2026. England manager Thomas Tuchel said he hoped his players would one day look back on finishing third at the World Cup with some pride.

despite falling short of their goal of winning the tournament. A 6-4 win over France in a frenetic third-place playoff at Miami Stadium gave England their best finish at the World Cup since their only triumph when they hosted the tournament in 1966. Tuchel came in for heavy flake after England lost 2-1 to Argentina in the semi-finals on Wednesday, particularly because of what were viewed as his defensive tactics after his side took the lead early in the second half. Meanwhile, Didier Deschamps took responsibility for France's unacceptable first-half collapse as his extraordinary 14-year reign as national team coach ended in painful fashion. France trailed 4-0 at halftime in the World Cup third-place playoffs before mounting a spirited recovery, but their late rally was not enough to prevent Deschamps' 185th and final match in charge of ending in a loss. And finally, in a latest sign of FIFA's push to Americanize its flagship tournament, the winners of World Cup final will receive championship rings on top of the trophy and gold medals. 30 bespoke rings would be presented to the winning team following the final, with the captain and head coach initially receiving temporary versions immediately after the match. The rings will then be customized to reflect the identity of the winning team and individually fitted before being presented at a later date. Championship rings are a long-standing tradition in major North American sports, but have not previously been awarded at a FIFA competition. Sunday's final will also feature a major halftime entertainment show, a concept more readily associated with Super Bowl than the World Cup. And that was the news edited by Mas Elizawati. Catch the FIFA World Cup 2026 for free on MyTV and the RTM Click OTT platform. Hashtag Satu Bola Satu Dunia. 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

0: Putri Rosli, thank you so very much.
1: You'll
0: be heading home, right?
1: Yes.
0: So what's for, you know, lunch?
1: I haven't decided.
0: Are you cooking
1: yet.
0: Yourself or are you going to take away from a shop or something? Or
1: maybe I'll take away.
0: Take away? Not sure. No plans.
1: No plans.
0: Okay. But it's very close to lunchtime.
1: It is.
0: Yeah. Yeah. So you have to start planning, you know.
1: Start planning.
0: Your food is important. You need to plan. You just can't say, never mind, whatever happens, happens. No, it doesn't work that way.
1: If all fails, I'll probably go to my default menu.
0: Which
1: that
0: is
1: chicken rice.
0: Hey, chicken rice is my default menu too, you know. I love chicken rice. You know?
1: It's can never
0: simple.
1: Go wrong.
0: Yeah, you can never go wrong. It's simple and it's not so expensive.
1: Yeah,
0: and
1: it's just very filling. It's delicious.
0: Yeah, exactly. It's just nice, you know. So, hey, listen, you are not watching the final of the World Cup at 3 o'clock in the morning, are you? Tomorrow.
1: I'm hoping if I can stay up.
0: It'll be fun to see, you know. It'll be fun to watch whether Spain or Argentina takes it.
1: Of course. I think, you know, there's so many games and everything that each teams went through, which led up to this final match.
0: Yeah, it's a well-earned spot.
1: Yes.
0: You know, right? The final, it doesn't really matter whether you win or lose.
1: Actually,
0: it matters. But
1: it matters.
0: from my point of view, it doesn't matter as long as you have gotten yourself in this spot, you know?
1: Yeah.
0: The final is so amazing.
1: Exactly. Yeah. I think we're all looking forward to the intensity of the game.
0: Yeah. And then all those players, you know, everybody's working so hard to make sure they've got as many goals as they can.
1: Exactly.
0: And then champion! Wow. Okay, I can hardly wait. And I hope I can wake up at 3 o'clock in the morning. Not an easy thing, 3 o'clock, you know.
1: Either that or
0: because I sleep at about 1. I sleep at about 1, 1.30, 2. Then how to wake up at 3, you know. By 3, it's like so sleepy. but you're used to waking up early, right?
1: Mm-hmm.
0: How early? Like 4?
1: 4.
0: Really?
1: At 4 is okay. I can wake up 4 or 5.
0: Okay. You can wake up at 4. And I mean, you only miss about 1 hour. So maybe they haven't even scored any goals yet.
1: Maybe.
0: In 1 hour's time.
1: Or maybe I'll just stay up from the night before.
0: Okay. I tell you what. Okay. 1 hour. Talk about 1 hour, okay? In 1 hour, do you think any goals would be scored? I said no. No goals in 1 hour.
1: No goals in 1 hour?
0: Yeah. I say, I don't know, I'm just guessing.
1: I think there will be one.
0: Yeah. In 1 hour?
1: Yeah.
0: From either side?
1: To raise the stakes.
0: Right. Okay. Because I think both of them, you know, Spain and Argentina are very, like, all pumped up to go, you know?
1: Yeah.
0: So it's going to be a very tough fight. So getting a goal in will be tough. Will be very tough.
1: I think so.
0: But once a goal has gone in, then anything goes, man. Anything goes.
1: So, exactly.
0: Yeah. Sometimes it happens that, you know, you get a goal in and then before you know it, boom, second goal and boom, third goal and boom, you are the champion, you know. So it goes like that sometimes. Yeah. I'm not sure. Yeah.
1: Like the France and England game. They had 4-0 in the first half.
0: Mm-hmm.
1: In the first half. And then France had to... They had like a really quick last-minute recovery.
0: Mm-hmm.
1: So I think that was really cool. So I guess, you know, you'll never know. See how it goes.
0: Yeah, you'll never know. And this year, you know, the thing is, I don't know what happened to the octopus.
1: What happened to the
0: octopus? You remember? No.
1: I remember.
0: The octopus was like predicting the outcome of the game.
1: Yeah.
0: But how come this year there's no octopus, there's no nothing?
1: I'm not
0: no
1: sure.
0: No spider, no nothing, you know. It's so quiet. I wonder why. Yeah, yes. It would be, it's a fun thing, you know. Or maybe get your cat, you know. Get your cat to predict, you know. Yeah. It's a fun thing. Nobody has thought of it and now it's too late.
1: Yeah, it's already in the finals.
0: Yeah, already in the finals. So, but maybe it's not really that late. You can get... Do you have a cat at home?
1: No, I do not.
0: Oh, okay. a cat may be a good idea for a cat to do a prediction, you know. You come up with a little device and get the cat to choose, you know, or something like that, you know. Yeah, okay. We'll think about it. Thank you. The picture puzzle challenge.
1: Yes.
0: Yes, so you have an idea, of course.
1: Of course. I recognize this picture anywhere. Anytime.
0: Okay, I tell you what, don't give away the answer.
1: Of course not.
0: But I mean, I'm quite sure you know the answer. Just give clues as to what it could be.
1: Clues?
0: You know? Yeah, for our listeners, some clues. Maybe it's prickly and, you know, it would hurt your hand if you hold it too tightly or something like that. I'm not sure.
1: Okay.
0: What are the clues? What's one clue you would like to share with the listeners?
1: Well, I love to eat it.
0: Okay, that's one clue. Good clue. I love to eat it too. Yeah.
1: But it can eat you back.
0: Oh. I love that clue. Yeah, okay. Okay. One more, and then I'll let you go.
1: One more. Mm. Maybe we can say it's best enjoyed in a hot day.
0: On a hot day?
1: On a hot summer day, yeah.
0: Mm, hot summer day. Okay. Okay. Thank you. That's provided you have the right answer in mind.
1: Provided, exactly.
0: You're so right, because I haven't confirmed. Yeah, I have not confirmed your answer. So you may be giving out wrong clues.
1: It could be wrong. I would be completely throwing off other people's guesses if I gave the wrong clues.
0: Okay, stay tuned. Goodbye.
1: Bye.
0: Have a nice lunch again.
1: You too. Happy Sunday.
0: Yeah, bye-bye.

0: Robert.
1: Hey, good morning, everybody. It's the Sunday Breakfast Show, 11:17. Let's go to our Facebook page right now, the official Facebook page of Tracks FM. Man Andrew says, no answer yet. Would appreciate a song for Brother Ehwat Ang, Elvis, Eric Goh, Dorian Pasquale, Richard Goh, Tilda Francis, Shirley Key, Catherine Yong, and happy birthday, Mimi Yip. Yeah, in Seremban. Thank you. The song

give you clues. Wait, just hang on in there. I've got my clues in my computer somewhere. I'll share with the guys, okay? In the meantime, have a look at the picture. It's not really that hard. Just focus, focus, focus, and you may get it yet. Okay, now Richard wants a song, Time in a Bottle, or Emotion, or Hotel California. Okay, I'll play one of those, okay? And dedicated to me, thank you. And to your friends, let me see, your friends, Mike and Rina Chi, Man Andrew, Joel Jarach, Eric Goh, Eric Lee, Donnie Lim, Evelyn Lim, Jackie Ang, Norniti, Terry Roy, Gladys Poir, Liz and Brian, and members of the Fab Swingers. Thank you. You know you're

I live my life for you, Firehouse. Okay, before we play the next song, some clues for you, okay? This is not something you would normally keep in a cupboard. No, you don't keep it in a cupboard, okay? No cupboard storage. And this object has a hairstyle that's hard to ignore. Very exclusive hairstyle. And this is one of those things where appearances can be a little misleading. Also, you will not normally find this growing indoors, and you wouldn't want it to anyways, okay? It doesn't grow indoors. It's outdoors. There you go. Okay.

Lime in a Bottle, Jim Croce on Tracks FM, the Picture Puzzle Challenge. What could it be, huh? I'll give more clues as we go along. Don't worry about it. Nonity says, no idea, wants a song Stony by Lobo. And it's dedicated to everybody on board, especially Elvis, Zakaria, Catherine Young, Catherine Yam, Christiana Chin, Robert Lee, James Loke, Terry Roy, James Pingiran, David Alexis Biju, and many more. Thank you, Nonity. Mike Chi says, it's pineapple. Okay, duly noted, sir. And Mike wants a song, A Better Man, Robbie Williams, or Against All Odds, Phil Collins. Dedicated to Justina Wong, Park Sun, Vincent Liu, Richard Goh, Smart Doris, I like that, Catherine Mwak, Lily Moe, Alicia, Johnny Giam, Sandra Ong, Rose Teo, and belated birthday greetings to Ron. Messages stay healthy and happy always. Enjoy life. Thanks, Mike. Helen Quay is here too. She says, cloudy morning in Miri, sending greetings. Hello, hello. No guesses yet, but once a song. Let me see. Needles and Pins, The Searchers, or Words, Tremolos. Tremolos, rather, for the listening pleasure of everybody. Thank you, Helen. Thank you. Here's Lobo.

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Phil Collins, Take a Look at Me. Or rather, Against All Odds, Take a Look at Me Now. Okay, two more clues. Nature spent quite a bit of time designing this one. And then people either buy whole or a few pieces at a time. Individual's preference. So, yeah, there you go.

0: The Tremolos, Words on Tracks FM, the Sunday Breakfast Show, the Picture Puzzle Challenge. Okay, I'm in a very generous mood. I've got another clue for you. Okay, listen. This item is admired before it's eaten. Wow, looks so good. Some may even say, look like snake skin. Oh. While others may go, hey, that's tree bark. So, yeah, those are clues, important clues. You know, just imagine you are there, you're looking at that particular thing, and those are the things that you may say. So, okay, Ihuat Ang, hey, Ihuat says mango. It's mango. All right, noted. And once a better man, Robbie Williams, for Brother Man Andrew. Flora Yong, Rina Shimamura, Camille, also Lina Low, Awang, Peter Tinkau, Catherine Yong, Betty Quirk, and more. Thank you, Ihuat. And Tan Po Hong says, no answer yet, waiting for more clues, more clues, clues. I give you some clues there already. Let me think about it and I may come up with more, okay? And she wants, have you ever been mellow? Olivia Newton-John, dedicated to favorite DJ Albert. Thank you so much, Melody, Lee Manhui, and all listeners on board. Thank you very much. Oh, wait. It's not the correct song. I'm sorry about that. Okay, let me just get this little capsule played, and then I'll get the correct song. Okay, just hang on in there. Here we go. Correct song is coming up.
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Olivia Newton-John, have you ever been mellow on Trax FM? We are running out of time. Oh, goodness. Hazel One's song, Return to Me, Dean Martin, dedicated to, Dad, Jimmy Who, and all Traxters, and me too. Thank you, Hazel. Elang Kamil says it's Pomegranate. I hope I got that right. Yeah, okay. Thank you so much. The song asked for is Make It With You by Bread, dedicated to Ihuat, Lina Lo, Lee Manhui, Betty Quirk, Awang Idris, and Albert, and all listeners. Thank you. The big reveal coming soon. What could it be? You'll find out.

0: Make It With You is Bread. Okay, before I sign off, let's have a look at some other entries. Doreen Pasquale says, it's a pineapple. Okay, good answer there. And Christiana says, pineapple. Keep on guessing, everybody. It's fun time. Thank you, Christiana, for your guess. And who else is here? Let's see. James Pingeran, hi, good morning. He says hi to all friends out there. If you are a friend of James, then yes, the hi is for you. Marie Lim says, wild guess, pineapple. Okay, duly noted. And Lizarina, no guesses. Nick Zaliha, Zaliza rather. Nick Zaliza Abdullah, pineapple. Okay, duly noted. Zulkifli Abdul Latif says, don't know yet. Joel Jarach, no idea. Chong Chiong says, no idea. Okay, have a good one, okay? And Aru Xavier says, pineapple. Okay, Merle Williams, chambadak, one of my favorite things, chambadak. Okay, duly noted. And Tilda says, tough one, don't know, it's a blank. It's the fun that counts, Tilda, it's okay, no worries at all. And Richard Goh says, focus, strawberry, croissant. Okay. Mun Andrew says, pineapple. Okay, it's time to do this.
1: It's

0: Right here. We'll meet right here next weekend, baby. Thank you very much for joining us. The Sunday Breakfast Show comes to an end, and we've got the answer coming up. And thank you very much, ladies and gentlemen, for taking part, okay? It's a joy. It's really fun. Thank you so much. And the answer is... You ready? Here we go. Most of you got it right. Got it right, Anna. Pineapple. That's right. It's a pineapple, folks. But next week, it's going to be really tough next week. I don't know. It's going to be tougher next week. I'm still thinking. I haven't fully thought of it yet. But yeah, we'll see next week, okay? You take care. And we've got Peter Carlos on the air. And then it's Gilbert to take over Music Sundays. I'm out of here. You take care and stay cool, everybody. I'll see you next week, okay? And also, good luck to Spain. Good luck to Argentina. This Monday morning, 3 o'clock. So it'll be interesting to see who actually wins the cup. We'll see. We'll see. Okay, the news is next right here on Tracks. Morning, everybody.
1: And now it's good afternoon, everybody. Salam alaikum Adani, the news. Well, the Gambara Merdeka Jalur Gemilang convoy will continue to foster patriotism and unity among Malaysians nationwide. Communications Minister Dato' Sri Fahmi Fadil said the program remains a key highlight of the 2026 National Month and Malaysia Day celebrations themed Malaysia Madani, Shared Prosperity. Well, he added that despite a prudent approach in organizing this year's celebrations, efforts to promote patriotism and appreciation of independence remain a priority. A ginger, rock melon, and onion plantation project in Merlimau Pantai, Malacca, implemented through a collaboration between the state and federal governments, has successfully transformed idle government land into productive farmland. And backed by a 3 million ringgit allocation under the Food Security Initiative, the project has boosted food production while creating jobs for local residents. Now, through the anchor company concept, about 15 villagers have been trained and employed to cultivate the crops. The Malaysian Communications and Multimedia Commission, MCMC, in collaboration with the Health Ministry, will launch a pilot drone medicine delivery project in Tawau, Sabah, around September or October, under the NADI Smart Services Program. Now, the initiative is expected to benefit residents in about 12 rural villages by delivering medicines to those who face difficulties accessing regular supplies. It will reduce travel time and transportation costs for patients living far from hospitals. And going elsewhere, East Japan Railway has unveiled the design of its new E927 inspection bullet train, okay, for its Shinkansen lines, with the train set to enter service in fiscal 2029, nicknamed SOAR, S-O-A-R. The 7-car train will replace the current 6-car East I, and equipped with 48 cameras, it can inspect rails and overhead lines at speeds of up to 320 kilometers per hour. Its new monitoring technology can also detect track distortions and prioritize repairs. And finally, in football, England manager Thomas Tuchel hailed his side's unbelievable resilience after they secured their best World Cup finish in 60 years with a 6-4 victory over France in the bronze medal match. Tuchel praised his players for overcoming fatigue after having a day less to prepare and travelling thousands more kilometres than France. Now, the German said the bronze medal marked England's biggest World Cup success in 6 decades, although he admitted missing out on the final would remain a painful disappointment. That was the news edited by Oliver During. Now, do catch the final of the FIFA World Cup 2026 for free on MyTV and the RTM Click OTT platform. Hashtag Satu Bola, Satu Dunia. 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Thanks for listening and thank you so much for turning us on. Albert, you take care. Incoming, folks, it's Gilbert. Salam, Malaysia Madani.
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street, minding my own affair. Two policemen grabbed me unaware. He says, "Your name Henry," and I

They took me in the lineup, let those bright lights shine. Those 10 poor souls like me in that line. I knew I was the victim of someone's evil plan.

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Man, that cat done give me one but the third degree. He says, where were you on the night of July 19th, 1953? Oh, man, I was home just a

0: Coming on TFM, Lars Lerbo's Framed right here on Tracks FM. Hi there, very good afternoon. It's Gilbert here. Thank you so much to Peter. Peter from the Radio News Centre. He had the midday news covered for us. And thank you so much to Albert. Albert's still in the studios with me, keeping me company.
1: Yeah, how are you doing, Gilbert?
0: Well, I'm going to do a marathon tonight.
1: A marathon?
0: Yes, all the way till midnight.
1: Midnight?
0: Yes. And you are going to be with me, aren't you? No.
1: No, I'm going home. Goodbye, everybody.
0: Albert is out of the building.
1: I'm out of the building. Goodbye.
0: Okay, so it's going to be good music here. I'm going to talk about, the World Cup much later on, the finals. And then there was devastating moments for France, Le Blues, and the fight for third placing. But let me tell you, this is just the start for the team, because I was watching some of the documentaries, Albert.
1: You were?
0: Yeah.
1: Okay.
0: And
1: which country?
0: France. Okay. And they're looking forward for 2030. Building the team back again.
1: Okay.
0: Not having the game just around Mbappe and Dombele. Okay. You know, they're going to make it a team effort. So
1: team
0: that
1: effort.
0: Probably will change the style of France. And they're looking forward for the new coach. Zidane. Yes.
1: Okay.
0: So Zidane will
1: Good
0: be coming
1: luck,
0: in. All right. That's France. We'll see how 2030 pans out. But 2030, if you talk about the World Cup in 2030, it's going to be held in 6 countries. Why? Because FIFA will be celebrating 100 years of the World Cup. So that will be for the next one. But the finals, tomorrow morning, 3 a.m.
1: Before I go. Who do you think will get the cup?
0: Who do you think will walk away with the cup?
1: Yes. Who will walk away?
0: I don't want to be biased.
1: Huh?
0: I don't want to be biased.
1: Spain, Argentina?
0: I love both the teams.
1: Oh, you love both?
0: Yes.
1: Oh, then it's gonna be
0: Spain
1: easy.
0: Is amazing. Oh. They like to have control of the ball.
1: Right.
0: They would like to have their own tempo. But Argentina...
1: But if you put Messi into the picture,
0: yes.
1: Then things may change.
0: Change. Yeah, so that's Argentina for you.
1: Yes.
0: All right, so that's going to be really interesting, Albert.
1: Yes.
0: I'm going to have toothpicks on my eyelids to stay awake at 3 o'clock. Anyway, so much of happenings at Dataran Merdeka with our presenters, the concert, a build-up to Grandstand, and then from the Grandstand to the finals. Talking about that, all that much more right here on Tracks FM. So stay tuned. Don't go anywhere.

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1: Back in 2014, Malaysian football fans woke up to a scoreline they thought was a typo. Germany didn't just beat tournament host Brazil in the semifinals. They completely demolished them 7-1 on their own home turf. Brazil conceded 5 goals in the first 29 minutes alone.
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Sounds coming at you from Robert Palmer, that one there. Sweet Lies, the sleek, smooth 1988 synth rock track by the British music icon Robert Palmer. Your song was written by him himself, and yes, it is a signature blue-eyed sort vocals of the 80s R&B elements that has been inserted into that particular track. All right, so a little bit of synth rock and the 80s R&B feel. Robert Palmer, right here, Tracks FM. You'll be hearing lots of this, the 80s, the 90s. And I'll be throwing in some of the classics, even taking you back in time. Hits of today, memories of yesterday. Okay, this is something that we do not wish to happen this evening, or probably even from now, throughout the whole day, till the finals of the World Cup is over. We don't want rain. Anyway, coming up to you from Chicago, Thunder and Lightning.

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That one there coming at you from the Honey Drippers, Sea of Love, right here at Tracks FM. Hi there, it's Music Sundays right here on Tracks FM, and a build-up to Prime at 1. We got news coming up from the Radio News Centre. So much of happenings in the country besides the World Cup fever. You've also got Visit Malaysia Year 2026, another milestone for the country. But taking a look at the excitement in the capital city, and this is for today, all right? The World Cup fever that comes to Dataran Merdeka is Fiesta Piala Dunia. All right, now this is a Unity Merdeka event. Today happens to be the final day, and it was an event that was going on since Friday. A successful three-day event, I must say, with our radio personalities and Malaysian recording artists. Well, it's never too late to have your meet with them if you make your way to Dataran Merdeka, if you happen to be in the capital city. That is the excitement at the heart of the capital, all right? Now, we can look forward to a variety of exciting activities throughout the celebration, including a special concert tonight, all right? The eve of the World Cup final, and that concert starts at 5 this evening, 5 p.m., all right? You can catch all the excitement with the... with the community itself, the community, or should I say RTM family. And it's a build up to the grandstand. Grandstand is when they give you the analysis of or analyzing tomorrow morning's match. That's between Spain and Argentina. So grandstand happens at midnight, and this will lead into the live telecast of the 2026 World Cup finals on giant screens at Dataran Merdeka. And for those of you who are viewing the match at home, well, RTM, who is the official free-to-air broadcaster for the World Cup 2026 here in Malaysia, you'll be able to catch the world-class football match between Spain and Argentina, the finals, via the official streaming platform. That's RTM. 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All right, that's Spain and Argentina. But in the capital city, so much of happening. Skipping fingers crossed for good weather. Back to the music right here, Tracks FM, Duran Duran, Simon Le Bon and vocals, one of my favorites. Come Undone. Good afternoon, Malaysia.

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0: Assalamu alaikum. Good afternoon and salam alaikum, my darling. It's Prime at One, the headlines. Younger generation urged to appreciate history, meaning of independence, and over $1.37 billion in 1MDB assets returned to Malaysia. And the news and for. Well, the true meaning of independence must be translated through policies that return the benefits of national wealth to the people, rather than just celebrations and flying the Jalur Gumilang. Now, this was emphasized by Prime Minister Dato' Sri Anwar Ibrahim at the launching ceremony of the National Month and Fly the Jalur Gumilang 2026 in Ipoh, Perak. Well, he said this effort is manifested through the implementation of civil servant salary hikes, Sumbangan Tunai Rahma, or SDR, Sumbangan Asas Rahma, SARA, and schooling aid to improve the people's well-being.
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0: Dato' Sri Anwar also stressed the younger generation must understand that independence was achieved through a long struggle as well as the sacrifice of blood, sweat and tears against colonization. He also reminded that Malaysia's strength lies in the unity of all races in line with the spirit of Bersekutu Bertambah Mutu passed down by the father of independence, Tunku Abdul Rahman Putra Al-Haj. Meanwhile, the Kembara Merdeka Jalur Gumilang convoy will continue to serve as a platform to foster patriotism while promoting unity and love for the country among Malaysians nationwide. Communications Minister Dato' Sri Fahmi Fadil said the program would remain one of the main highlights of the 2026 National Month and Malaysia Day celebrations, themed Malaysia Madani, Shared Prosperity. Well, he said although this year's celebrations would be held prudently, promoting patriotism and deepening appreciation of the nation's independence would remain a priority. Now, more than $1.37 billion in assets linked to the misappropriation of 1MDB funds have been returned by the United States to Malaysia to date. Now, Minister and Prime Minister's Department for Law and Institutional Reform, Dato' Sri Azalina Othman Said, said the figure was based on information provided by the Malaysian Anti-Corruption Commission. Now, in addition to the assets that have been returned, a substantial amount of funds and assets linked to 1MDB remain detained, frozen or subject to forfeiture proceedings in the United States and several other foreign jurisdictions. Let's turn to the 16 Negeri Sembilan state election. Now, 19 permit applications for political talks and political campaign activities received since yesterday have been approved. And Negeri Sembilan Police Chief Dato' Al-Zafni Ahmad said the applications were approved after meeting all the stipulated requirements. However, he said every political program and activity would be monitored to ensure they complied with the law and did not jeopardize public safety or order. Now, the Election Commission said July 28th for early voting and August 1st for polling. The national property market outlook for the second half of 2026 remains positive, with various ownership and investment opportunities still available, especially for young people and first-time home buyers. And according to property analyst Dato' Ahyat Ishak, the perception that house prices are becoming increasingly expensive does not reflect market reality. Now, this as there are still many affordable homes available, particularly in the secondary and auction markets.
2: Ada sahaja rumah-rumah yang murah sekarang, terutamanya di pasaran sekunder, di pasaran lelong. 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
0: Well, he added that an excessive focus on the challenges of home ownership causes many to overlook the real opportunities that currently exist in the property market. In the world news, Iranian Supreme Leader Mojtaba Khamenei said the U.S. violation of a recently signed peace memorandum of understanding with Iran once again proved President Trump's signature is worthless and invalid. Khamenei said the U.S. had once again revealed its true and unmasked face. Well, he noted this dark experience of crime and breach of promises is another solid proof of U.S. lying and its illogical, unreliable, and evil nature. Now, the Belgian government has announced a ban on the import of products originating from Israeli colonies in the occupied Palestinian territory. The Belgian decision comes after the European Union recently issued instructions to enforce its 2004 decision regarding products from Israeli colonies. It stipulated that goods produced in colonies in the occupied West Bank and the occupied Syrian Golan are not eligible for customs duty exemptions. We'll be back after this.
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0: And early today, England beat France 6-4 in a chaotic World Cup third place playoff. Bukayo Saka grabbed a hat-trick and Jude Bellingham became the first English player to score 7 goals at a single World Cup in a breathless match. Despite the entertainment, both sides will go home disappointed after their title hopes disappeared at the semi-final stage. Well, Arsenal forward Saka said beating Didier Deschamps, France, was a... or rather was an amazing result, but admitted the defeat to Argentina hurts a lot.
4: Yeah, I'd say as a collective, this is what we discussed. You know, we deserve to finish strong for the tournament that we have. We deserve to finish in the highest position that England has seen for 60 years. This group deserved nothing less, and that was the mentality, and you saw that in the first half. We played a perfect first half, and ultimately that won us the game. I don't think anything can lessen the pain that we felt from the other night. That one really hurt us, I'll be honest. But yeah, today was just about being professional. Like I said, finishing strong, and this group's got that togetherness. We've got that mentality. That's never been a problem for us, and we showed that today, so we can be proud of ourselves to achieve that highest finish that England has seen.
0: Meanwhile, Kylian Mbappe became the top scorer in World Cup history when he netted his second goal in the third place playoff against England to take his tally to 22. The Frenchman, who has scored his goals over 3 World Cups, is now one ahead of Argentina's Lionel Messi, who will play in Monday's final against Spain. Well, Argentina and Spain fine-tuned preparations for Monday's World Cup final in New Jersey as a persistent choking smog blanketed the eastern United States. Now, Lionel Messi's Argentina striving to become the first team since Brazil in 1962 to win back-to-back World Cups, while Spain are trying to win a second title after their maiden victory in 2010. Now, the showpiece match is likely to be the final World Cup curtain call for Messi, widely considered the greatest player of all time. Argentina coach Lionel Scaloni urged fans to make the most of seeing Messi lead out his team at the age of 39. And Spain have been almost flawless, conceding just a single goal in their 7 matches so far and sweeping past France in the semi-finals. Spain captain Rodri said he was bracing for a physical battle with Argentina and would aim to ignore any possible provocations. Watch the game at 3 a.m. tomorrow on RTM Click. And finally, the World Cup winners will receive championship rings in addition to the trophy and gold medals. Now, the move is the latest sign of FIFA's push to Americanize its flagship tournament. While championship rings are a long-standing tradition in major North American sports, including the NFL, NBA, Major League Baseball, and NHL. Well, folks, we've come to the end of the bulletin. Let's recap the headlines. Younger generation urged to appreciate history, meaning of independence, and over $1.37 billion in 1MDB assets returned to Malaysia. And that was the news edited by Carmela Badri. Catch the FIFA World Cup 2026 for free on MyTV, the RTM Click OTT platform. Hashtag Satu Bola, Satu Dunia. 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

That's Prime at 1 covered for us. We'll be back for more updates on top of the hour. Meantime, taking a look at what's going to happen here today. Today, the 19th of July. And it's so much of happenings in the country. Not only that, but also here in the studios on Music Sundays. Now, Silang Budaya happens later. That's later in the afternoon. And we have we'll be having our guests in the studios. We'll be talking to a Malaysian recording artist. That's Kat Roshan. She's 22 years old, by the way. A Malaysian singer, songwriter, and a digital content creator based in Kuala Lumpur. Known for her signature emotional ballads and recent transition into energetic pop, all right? A versatile standout recording artist in the Southeast Asian music scene. All right, now just to let you know a little bit about our guest in the studio later for Silang Budaya, Kat is one of, is a mixed Malay and Chinese heritage. Began her career, her classical journey on the piano at the age of 5 before adding violin and guitar to her repertory. A true talent, I must say. So we'll be having her in the studios for Silang Budaya. That's our interview that we do on Saturdays and Sundays. Anything and everything to do with the Malaysian culture. It can be music, it can be the traditions in different states here in Malaysia, food, so on and so forth. So this is one program or one show that happens every Saturdays and Sundays right after 3 o'clock. So stay tuned with us for our guest in the studio that's talking to Kat Roshan, 22-year-old Malaysian singer, songwriter and digital content creator, promoting her brand new single. All right, so stay tuned for that. And coming around at approximately 1:30, we'll be having our phone out, talking to Double D from Dataran Merdeka, the heart of the capital city. From the DJ corner, the World Cup fever, Dataran Merdeka, and our Fiesta Piala Dunia 2026, together with the Unity Merdeka event. It's a build-up to the 2026 World Cup finals, and today just happened to be the final day. So we'll be talking to Double D, and he will be giving us a little color story in what's happening in Dataran. In a bit, stay tuned. Meantime, getting back to the music right here on Music Sundays, Journey Hits Jazz, Heart of Gold.

0: An amazing number there coming up to you from one of my favorite singers, by the way. Anyway, that was from Gloria Estefan. Miami Sound Machine, words get in the way. But we're not going to let any words get in our way because we're going to have our crossover right now. Now, we'll be taking you to the DJ Corner at the Fiesta Piala Dunia and Unity Merdeka 2026. This is an event that's happening at Dataran Merdeka in conjunction to the build-up for the finals, the 2026 World Cup finals, Spain and Argentina. And what we're going to do right now is talk to Double D. Double D, I hope you're on the line right over there.
1: Ladies and gentlemen, boys and girls, can you hear me loud and clear, Gilbert?
0: All right, buddy, I can hear
1: Everybody
0: you loud
1: make some
0: and clear.
1: Noise. Let's go! Gilbert, it's not only me, I'm with Elsa. Elsa's
2: Yo,
1: here with me.
2: Elsa! Yo, what's up? How are you?
0: Good afternoon, I'm good. Really excited.
1: Okay,
2: oh, yeah.
1: You know
2: All
1: what?
2: Right.
1: Let's share our excitement. For those of you, very good afternoon. Thank you so much for tuning in, Gilbert, for interrupting your program. But Els and I, my name is Double D. We are live from Dataran Merdeka for the Fiesta Unity and World Cup happening here from morning all the way to 3 o'clock tonight.
0: Yeah.
2: 3 o'clock. Yeah, okay. But Gilbert, come on. We only have one question for you before we do our live cross.
0: Okay, what is it?
2: Spain or Argentina? Let's go.
0: Oh, yo, it's both of them, but it's Spain.
2: Oh,
0: Spain.
2: Girl.
1: Spain, huh?
0: Spain.
1: Spain supporters,
2: right,
1: make some noise. Okay, for all our audience here, selamat tengah hari, good afternoon to you. We are from Trax FM and we are live on radio right now. So, for the benefit of our listeners, this fiesta started on the 17th of this month, I think on Friday.
2: Yeah.
1: And today's the 19th.
2: Yeah.
1: The finale is happening today. So, Els and I are here to celebrate, to usher not only the World Cup finale, but we are expecting, headed towards our month of Merdeka.
2: Yes, exactly. And this morning we actually had, we were graced by our Raja Permaisuri and Double D blocked her.
1: I did not. I just happened to be at the right place at the wrong time.
2: Okay.
1: That's me.
2: If you say so. But okay, let me just highlight some things from Malaysia Book of Records. Some things to mention. Most locations for FIFA World Cup live viewing parties unify.
1: Absolutely.
2: Wow. And also, most locations for live viewing parties unify. And then LED terbesar.
1: LED screen.
2: The biggest LED screen.
1: Yes, it's here in Dataran Merdeka. It's being set up. Of course, right now you can't see anything. You've got to let the sun go down.
2: But big shout out to Hisense Malaysia. They are the ones. So these are the things that have broken the Malaysia, well, mentioned in the Malaysia Book of Records.
1: Yes, correct. Yes. So all this and more happening. KG is going to be having a chat with our sponsors later on. But we are here to just tell you about the color story. So Els and I, we took a tour, we were live on our TikTok, and we have all the agencies, government agencies, set up their booths here.
2: Yeah, and I don't know, Gilbert, whether you heard my scream all the way from Dataran Merdeka in the studio or not.
0: So that was the interruption.
2: A monitor lizard on me.
1: It wasn't. It was a bearded dragon or something cute like that.
2: And then I screamed so loud.
1: Yes, and there were snakes and all. That's from Jabatan Pertahanan Awam. We've got the immigration department. We've got all sorts of agencies. And the best part is Polis Diraja Malaysia. Of course, this Unity Merdeka Carnival Fiesta is also brought to you by them, DBKL. And also they got set up your saman. You can settle your saman here to check. Discount, I don't know. I don't think so, but there are enough booths to actually pay off your saman, check your saman, JPJ as well.
2: That's the first thing Double D did this morning after blocking our queen. And then he went to check his saman, and sadly there's no discount, so he just said, okay, look.
1: I did not have any saman.
2: Okay, all right.
1: Not only that, Gilbert.
0: Yeah.
1: Because we are a makan nation.
0: Uh-huh.
1: Amount of food stalls and vendors are here. And friends from around the world are also here and be part of this. And the best part? Prizes, lah.
2: Yeah, prizes. And just now, we actually had a couple of tourists from Spain. And we are here. Why is Trax FM here? Because we are going to give out freebies. We're going to do some quiz. And right before the concert tonight. So lots of things happening, Gilbert.
0: Yep.
1: We thought this is the warm-up, Gilbert. But unfortunately, everyone got warmed up before we arrived here. And the weather has been absolutely kind. It's not blazing hot. It's just nice. But we've got enough Miss fans and cooler fans. I'm still sweating because of the snake, lah.
2: He is drenched. He's drowning in his sweat. But anyway, that's about it, Gilbert.
0: Okay.
2: Thank you very much. much for having us.
0: And so the concert is at 5 o'clock this evening, right?
1: It starts. The kick starts at 5 all the way till midnight tonight. Because not one, not two, but we don't know. We lost kind of how many artists are going to show up.
0: Okay.
1: Yeah. The Green Man is going to be up on the main stage together with Dia from National FM.
0: Yep.
1: They're going to be one of the hosts, so it's going to be cool to come see them live on stage. And also, if you're planning on coming to Dataram Merdeka, we advise you to not drive.
2: Use the LRT. Take the train, okay?
1: The easiest, bro. You get down, Els and I both from different locations took the train this morning and we got here.
2: Yeah,
0: Much easier.
2: Please plan your journey wisely. Just take the LRT if you are coming down to Dataran Merdeka.
1: So I guess that's it from Els and I for now. The next cross will be with KG.
2: Yes.
1: Later on.
2: All right, later on this evening. Thank you very much.
0: Thank you, Els. Thank you, Double D.
1: Have fun, man. Bye.
0: I will. Thank you. Bye-bye. Okay, so there you go. Mayhem. It is in the heart of the capital city, and that's at Dataran Merdeka. Well, it's a build-up to the final, so the excitement from Double D and also Els, thank you so much with all the excitement that's happening in Dataran Merdeka. Now, if you happen to be in the capital city, all right, make your way to the heart of the capital city. That's at Dataran Merdeka. And, well, it's the Fiesta Piala Dunia and the Unity Merdeka event 2026, a build-up to the World Cup, the 2026 World Cup final, Spain and Argentina. Who are you vying for, by the way? Well, you can all probably just text us and just tell, Spain or is it Argentina? All right, now on paper, everybody knows that Argentina is not going to give Spain a good, an easy time. But yeah, you've got some young lads in Spain and well, it's a tough one there. It's a very tough one there with that question. Spain or Argentina? I answered Albert saying both the teams because both of them just happen to be my favorite. One of them has a very good teamwork and the other one is they're all out and they will do anything for, of course, the legend Messi. So there you go. They build themselves around Messi. They work really hard. They kind of protect him on the field, on the pitch. That's what happened in the 2022 Qatar World Cup. And Messi actually had two bodyguards with him, all right? So no one gets close to him. But yeah, Argentina, they are, what should I say, merciless on the field. And some good football action will definitely come from them. And if you would like to see tactics, fast balls and tempo and momentum, that's the Spanish team. So it's tough when you ask that particular question. Who do you vie for? Well, I think for me, it's Spain. But I would love to see the way Argentina always plays. All right. These guys are simply amazing. So there you go. And yeah, Argentina will just be one of the countries to host the 2030 World Cup. Remember, 2030 World Cup will be happening in six countries. And Morocco has one of the biggest, the most expensive stadium. 115,000 over people that will be able to pack up that particular stadium. That's when probably the finals will be held in Morocco. So they're not just building the stadium, they're building the whole country. With commuting trains and things like that, where you can watch in the northern part of Morocco, you can watch the first game and then you take the train and you can get down to the southern part of Morocco to watch the second match. And you're talking about 400 over kilometers, all right? And trains will be able to commute you on time to watch the next match. All right, this is all the plans that Morocco has. I was watching the documentary. Simply amazing. We'll be talking about the stadiums, the six countries, the stadiums much later on during our show, right? This is for the World Cup 2030, and the World Cup will be 100 years. That's for the upcoming World Cup. But the World Cup finals for this time around, Spain, Argentina, it's going to be exciting.
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Well, actually, it's a soul classic that was, or should I say, that came out first in 1973. 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When I See You Again, right here on Tracks FM. That was taken out from their second studio album titled Trust. Well, that's what you get right here on Tracks FM, Saturdays and Sundays. Lots and loads of classic, and it's a build-up to the 2 o'clock news. In 11 minutes, we got Peter from the Radio News Centre with the updates, and I'll be back for more good music right here on Tracks FM. Keep it locked in. Lots of happenings, as I said, in the country, not only on Tracks FM. And we just had the crossover with Double D and Els talking from Dataran Merdeka, heart of the capital city, Fiesta Piala Dunia and Unity Merdeka 2026 event. That was only the colour stories, but we will be talking to our sponsors. Sponsors later, that will be at 5:40 together with LSKG, Double D, and we also have the Green Man who will be creating more mayhem on stage. So it's a build up to the World Cup finals, Spain, Argentina. Which one will it be? Everything but the girl, don't want to talk about it. Peter in 10 minutes from the Radio News Centre with the updates. 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
2: Back in 2014, Malaysian football fans woke up to a scoreline they thought was a typo. Germany didn't just beat tournament host Brazil in the semifinals. They completely demolished them 7-1 on their own home turf. Brazil conceded 5 goals in the first 29 minutes alone.
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0: Salam Ali Zabdani, good afternoon. Prime Minister Dato' Sri Anwar Ibrahim wants the current generation to appreciate the country's history of struggle and understand the meaning of independence that has been achieved through the sacrifices of previous generations. Well, he said the struggle that demanded the blood, sweat and tears of past independence fighters should teach Malaysians to appreciate the comforts they enjoy today. Well, 172,955 companies involving 464,797 vehicles have registered under the subsidized diesel control system nationwide as of July 18th. Now, Domestic Trade and Cost of Living Minister Dato' Armizan Mohamed Ali said 28,127 companies were registered in Sabah, Sarawak and the Federal Territory of Labuan. Now, this follows the expansion of the targeted diesel subsidy mechanism to the three regions on July 1st. Well, candidates contesting the 16th Negeri Sembilan state election intensified their campaigns today. Now, many began the second day of the campaign period by having breakfast with residents and conducting walkabouts to engage voters in their respective constituencies. With up to 12 days of campaigning remaining before polling day, several candidates have scheduled up to 9 programs a day to maximize their outreach to voters. Well, activists launch a digital campaign under the hashtag They Lied to You in an effort to bring the suffering in the Gaza Strip back to the forefront of global attention. They stress the decline in international media coverage of events in the territory does not mean the genocidal war has ended or that the suffering of its residents has stopped. Now, the campaign included journalists, humanitarian workers, children from Gaza and Arab, and also foreign supporters. Radical social media influencer Andrew Tate and his brother Tristan were arrested in Miami as Britain seeks their extradition to face new charges of rape, sex trafficking, assault and offences relating to indecent images of a child. Self-professed misogynist and his younger brother face 59 charges in total. And Didier Deschamps took responsibility for France's unacceptable first-half collapse in a 6-4 defeat by England as his extraordinary 14-year reign as national team coach ended in painful fashion. France trailed 4-0 at halftime in the World Cup third-place playoff before mounting a spirited recovery, but their late rally was not enough to prevent Deschamps' 185th and final match in charge from ending in a loss. That was the news edited by Karimela Badri. Catch the FIFA World Cup 2026 for free on MyTV and the RTM Click OTT platform. Hashtag Satu Bola, Satu Dunia, and experience every goal, every moment, every emotion with RTM. Thanks for listening and thank you so much for turning us on. Good times continue right here with Gilbert. Salam Lisa Badani.
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1: The 2006 World Cup Final gave us the most shocking exit in football history. In his final professional match ever, French legend Zinedine Zidane was sent off in extra time after delivering a massive full-force headbutt to the chest of Italian defender Marco Materazzi.
2: Mexico, United States, Canada!
3: Hey, Els. 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

Coming to you from Phil Collins, You Can't Hurry Love, Radio Tracks FM. 10 minutes past the hour. And from the Radio News Centre, thank you so much to Peter. He had the 2 o'clock news covered for us. And we'll be back for more updates on top of the hour. Now, coming around later at 3 o'clock, that's right after the 3 p.m. news, every Saturdays and Sundays, as you know, we have this special program known as Silang Budaya. All right, now, Silang Budaya for this week, today, the 19th of July, we'll be talking to Kat Roshan. Kat Roshan happens to be a Malaysian singer, songwriter, and a digital content creator based here in Kuala Lumpur, known for her signature emotional ballads and recently transiting into energetic pop, promoting her single, Have You Ever Been? All right, so you'll be hearing more from Kat in the studios right here on Tracks FM, and that will be right after the 3 p.m. news. So keep it locked in right here on the show. Classic, definitely it is on Saturdays and Sundays. Lots and loads of that. Meantime, here's something all the way from Stephen Bishop, Walking on Air. Good afternoon, Malaysia. On the roads. Stay safe.

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3: Picture this. 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If you're gonna go out with friends, it's better to communicate face to face rather than liking photos or even posting comments. 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

Sounds coming out to you from Johnny Hits Jazz, Shattered Dreams. He definitely doesn't hate jazz, but that was the band's name back in the 80s. If you happen to be a child of the 80s, growing up in those good days of good music, well, this is where you get all your memories. Hits of today, memories of yesterday. 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Now, it's reported to be cloudy at the moment here in the capital city with temperatures at 31 degrees. But later, thunderstorms warning, okay? Thunderstorm, heavy rain and strong winds are expected over the states of Perlis, the northern state, Kedah, Perak, East Coast side, Pahang districts such as Cameron Highlands, Rau, Bentong and Rompin will be affected. And as we move to the southern states, Selangor, Kuala Selangor, Hulu Selangor, Klang, Gombak, Petaling and Kuala Langat will be affected with the similar situation. Thunderstorms, heavy rain and strong winds are also expected in the federal territory of Kuala Lumpur and Putrajaya. Moving down south, that's Negeri Sembilan, Melaka, Johor. Districts such as Tangka, Segamat and Muar will be affected. Now, similar situations will be affecting states in East Malaysia. That's Sarawak, most parts of Sarawak that is. And for Sabah, the interior districts such as Tawau and not forgetting for federal territory of Labuan. This goes on or persists until 5 this evening. So take note on the thunderstorms, heavy rain and strong winds warning. For more info and details, you can log into the official webpage, Met Malaysia. All right, now that's for today, the 19th of July. Back to the music right here at Tracks FM. John Lennon, classic, Woman. Good afternoon, Malaysia.

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3: It's raining heavily and I can't see the road. 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

Sounds coming up to you from the 1984 hit. And of course, you don't need any introduction when you hear those vocals from Duran Duran. Simon Le Bon, it was the only studio track featured on their live album title Arena. Back in the 80s, 1984 to be exact with that hit. Meantime, it's a build-up to the 3 o'clock news. We got news coming up in 10 minutes from the Radio News Centre with Peter. And when we come back, well, it is your show that we do it right here every Saturdays and Sundays from 3 p.m. onwards. Silang Budaya, talking about culture in different states, not only on culture, but also promoting our very own Malaysian artists. All right, so today we have Kat Roshan. Kat Roshan happens to be a Malaysian singer, songwriter, digital content creator based in Kuala Lumpur, known for her signature emotional ballad and recent transition into energetic pop. So we'll be hearing it from her in the studios, promoting her brand new single, which is Have You Ever Been? All right, so keep it locked in right here on Tracks FM. And just before we get on to more music, well, here's an introduction to Kat Roshan, and I got one of her songs. This one here features you, Adam E. It's called Hey You.

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2: Good afternoon. Salam, Malaysia Badani. The news at 3. Well, Met Malaysia has issued a warning of thunderstorms, heavy rain and strong winds expected to hit several areas in the peninsula, Sabah, Sarawak and Labuan until 5 p.m. today. Now, in the peninsula, affected areas include Perlis, parts of Kedah, Perak, Pahang, Kuala Lumpur, Putrajaya, Malacca, Selangor, Negeri Sembilan and Johor. In Sarawak, the warning covers parts of Kuching, Samarahan, Muka, Kapit and Miri, while in Sabah, it involves areas in the interior, Kuala Penyu and Tawau. Labuan is also under the same warning. Well, the theme for the 2026 National Day and Malaysia Day celebrations, Malaysia Madani Kesejahteraan Dinikmati, or Shared Prosperity, reflects the government's commitment to ensuring the nation's progress and development benefit all Malaysians fairly, equitably and inclusively. Communications Minister Dato' Sri Fahmi Fadil said the initiative aims to ensure no one is left behind in the nation's development regardless of race, religion, region or background as the rakyat strive to build a more prosperous, united and harmonious country. Meanwhile, the Domestic Trade and Cost of Living Ministry, or KPDM, will organize the Rahmah Madani sales programs more frequently to help ease the burden of rising consumer goods prices. Now, the program, which offers essential goods at 10 to 30% lower than local market prices, is currently held 9 times a month at selected locations nationwide. Now, KPDM said the frequency could be increased based on local needs, especially in areas facing higher prices for essential goods. Malaysia must begin early preparations to mitigate the impact of the expected super El Nino, which could affect public health, water security, agriculture and the environment. But Alliance for a Safe Community Chairman Tan Sri Dilan Thai said the forecast phenomenon expected from November and peaking between November and January 2027 should prompt authorities and the public to strengthen preparedness rather than cause panic. And finally in football, France coach Didier Deschamps said he had experienced a truly wonderful adventure with his players as he ended his 14-year tenure in charge. Deschamps guided France to the 2018 World Cup title and the 2022 final where they lost to Argentina on penalties. And this year, they reached the semifinals but lost to Spain before falling to England in the third-place playoff. And the 57-year-old acknowledged the disappointment of falling short of their ambitions but said he was confident in France's future and as French legend Zinedine Zidane prepares to take over the role. The news edited by Oliver During. Do catch the FIFA World Cup 2026 for free on MyTV and the RTM Click OTT platform. Hashtag Satu Bola, Satu Dunia. 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
0: We live in a multicultural society. 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

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It carries our pride, our struggles, our unity. 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
1: Well, good afternoon. Hi there. Welcome back. This is Gilbert here, and thank you so much to Peter having the news covered for us. That's 3 p.m. We'll be back for more updates on top of the hour. Meantime, it's 14 minutes past the hour. Hi there. Gilbert here on Music Sundays. Today's edition, the 19th of July. And as promised, yes, as you know, every Saturdays and Sundays, right after the 3 p.m. news, it is Silang Budaya, when we talk about culture, different states. We talk about our performing, recording artists. All of this is in this show, Silang Budaya. All right, now today happens to be another interesting day, as we will be talking to, she's an amazing person. I managed to have a chat with her. She's practically seen the whole world. Okay, she's experienced different countries, and she says there's nothing like home. Is correct. That right? Okay, that let me introduce to you the lady in the studio. I would love to hear more about her rather than me reading it out. Okay, and promoting her brand new single. It is Have You Ever Been. That's yep. the single, right?
2: Yep, correct.
1: Okay, so let me introduce you to our guest in the studio. We are talking to, or we'll be talking to Kat Roshan.
2: Hello.
1: All right. And Kat Roshan is a Malaysian independent singer, songwriter, known for blending pop, R&B and soulful influences in her music. Now, she's collaborated with international producers. Let me say this. International producers, big time. That includes someone from Indonesia, which is Chosi Pratama. And James Park from South Korea. Everybody knows who he is. And she continues to build her career with an original music that reflects her personal experiences and emotions. Okay, I'm not going to talk so much about this. I would love to hear it from Kat herself. Kat, come, introduce yourself to our listeners.
2: Well, hello, I'm Kat Roshan. If you don't know me, I'm 22, born and raised in KL, and I've just released my newest single that's EDM called Have You Ever Been.
1: Okay, and when you said EDM,
2: Electronic dance music.
1: Ah, yeah. Okay. Yeah. I never had a chance to listen. I was listening to the other songs before I could get to Have You Been. I'm going to keep that right after our interview mm-hmm. when we have a song break, and then I'm going to let our listeners have the
2: perfect
1: pleasure of listening to perfect, that particular yeah. single, Have You Ever Been. Okay. So if you happen to be one of those music producers or DJs in a club, I think probably you should be having this one here on your playlist.
2: Yep. That's right.
1: Okay. So that's a little bit about Kat Roshan. Now, Kat Roshan, when you said that you're a descendant of, Malay and Chinese, a little bit about that. How is that culture blending in together? Silang Budaya, there we go.
2: Yeah, so I get the best of both worlds. My dad is Malay.
1: Daddy's in the studio, by the way.
2: Dad's in the studio.
1: Hi, Daddy. All right.
2: Hello. And my mom is Chinese. So okay. I get to celebrate a bit of both of Hari Raya and Chinese New Year.
1: You get to celebrate, but Daddy has to be digging into his wallet for Chinese New Year. It's Ang Pao's.
2: Well, sometimes once a year, but I can get it from the rest of the
1: your time
2: family.
1: Will come soon.
2: Hopefully.
1: Okay, and now let's jump into the questions here. And while promoting the single, if you haven't got your hands on any of Kat's songs, well, I think you should. Because
2: yeah.
1: we did play one just now, just before
2: yes.
1: the 3 o'clock news.
2: Yeah.
1: Yeah, when she had a duet with Adam.
2: Correct, right?
1: Yes.
2: Yeah.
1: Okay. Kat, now, congratulating you, firstly, on your
2: Thank
1: single,
2: you.
1: Which is the latest single, Have You Ever Been. Could you tell us a little bit about this particular track?
2: Yeah, so Have You Ever Been is generally about a toxic relationship, which is one-sided.
1: Uh-huh.
2: And it's about a person or... Well, in general, okay. how they take advantage of you and they think they can walk back into your life.
1: Oh.
2: Yeah, and it was written from personal experience, right?
1: Okay.
2: So obviously, me being frustrated and everything, okay. I needed a place to vent. And me being a songwriter, where else to put it all
1: That's
2: down?
1: It is. Okay.
2: Yeah,
1: okay.
2: So it took 2 hours just to write that song.
1: 2 hours.
2: Yeah, it's the fastest song I think I've written.
1: Two hours.
2: Far.
1: That's
2: yeah.
1: super fast.
2: Yeah.
1: Okay.
2: I co-wrote it with Roland Lim from Singapore. He's an award-winning songwriter and producer.
1: Okay.
2: He's written for Dollar. He did Moa.
1: Okay.
2: They're
1: right.
2: I think their single went viral in Brazil, if I'm correct.
1: Okay.
2: And also Idol Mion, like quite famous K-pop band. So it was quite an honor to work with him.
1: You have seen the world. You have collaborated with people who have collaborated with somebody else.
2: Yeah, it's huge, honestly.
1: Okay. And just before we get on with further questions here, now, if you'd like to, communicate with Kat, you probably would like to say hello to her, something nice. Well, you could do so because we are on socials. You can find us on Trax FM Official. That's on Facebook. Facebook Live, and also on YouTube. All right, so talk to us. Say hello to...
2: Don't be shy. I don't bite, I swear.
1: Daddy's here. Okay. All right, let's get into this one here. Kat, what inspired you to write Have You Ever Been? I mean, the breakup part.
2: The breakup part is just...
1: Besides being a writer, what inspired you to be, or inspires you all the time to be a writer?
2: Honestly, just personal experiences, like from what I've been through, even through my friends, what they've been through. I kind of just take inspiration from everyone, basically.
1: Okay.
2: And I try and create a song and a story that I guess people can relate to.
1: Okay, so all your songs practically is related to situations that you've been through.
2: Yeah.
1: It doesn't have to be you. It can be your friends and things like that. See, that's the way to do music.
2: Yeah, I want to touch people. I want them to feel like they're not alone. Okay. That's my primary goal of being a songwriter. It's not for the fame or whatever. It's to, you know, convey messages and let them know that I'm also going through it. And, you know, you're not alone.
1: Not many artists do this, I think.
2: Well, depends.
1: Okay.
2: But, yeah.
1: All right, Kat, now you've worked with producers like from Indonesia, which is Chozi Pratama, and then you've got James Park from South Korea before. Who produced the single, Have You Ever Been, and how did that collaboration come about? You know,

0: We were actually in the studio vocal producing Choo Choo, which was the first song I released this year in 2026. Okay. That's okay. A more K-pop-ish EDM track.
1: Okay.
0: But we sort of wanted a break because we were in there for 8 hours, I'd say, just doing vocals. We got bored and we wanted to do another song. So we were just, you know, the general topic, I guess, you talk about with anyone is relationships,
1: yeah.
0: From my perspective.
1: Okay.
0: And so we were lamenting and, oh gosh, we were just like, let's put this into a song because I feel like there's some really good ideas and okay. I myself want to do EDM for a very long time. It's like the genre I grew up with.
1: Mm, okay.
0: So I was like, oh gosh, it's why not put two and two together? Yeah. And that's
1: so
0: what I came about.
1: When you do EDM, I mean, your feelings of being vulnerable or when you've been hurt and all that is also in that electronic music.
0: Yes.
1: Wow.
0: Yeah.
1: Okay, so it's not talking about just partying, all right?
0: No.
1: Dance music is always about partying.
0: Yeah, it's even the chord progressions.
1: Ah, there you go.
0: Yeah.
1: So that makes Kat Roshan different than the rest.
0: I guess so, yeah.
1: Okay, now is there any particular message or feeling you hope listeners will take away from the song which we are going to play right after this question?
0: I think, honestly, just sticking up for yourself and knowing that it's okay to walk away from a relationship if it's not working out for you or if you're taken advantage of. That's all I'd have to say, yeah.
1: Okay, so that means you have to harden that heart.
0: Yes.
1: And just move forward.
0: Yep, don't be a mop that people wipe their feet on, basically.
1: Nice, so there you go. Now, what say you if we have a listen to this single? And it's the latest single, right?
0: Yes.
1: From you, which is Have You Ever Been? Kat Roshan. All right?
0: Perfect.
1: So let's check this. Stay tuned. Don't go anywhere because when we come back, there'll be more questions that we would like to find out from this talented artist. All right?
0: You.
1: She's 22 years old. She started playing, I think, the violin. Was it the violin? I was reading it on the internet. Did you do the violin at the age of 5?
0: Yes.
1: And then guitar?
0: And then piano as well.
1: And then piano itself. So it's not just writing music or writing songs.
0: I started classically, actually. So
1: there you go. So that's more that we're going to find out from Kat when we come back. Stay tuned. Don't go anywhere.
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1: Welcome back. This is Silang Budaya, today's edition, the 19th of July. And my producer together with me, Zam, very good afternoon. Zam is always busy with the screens. And when we talk about the screens, yes, you can catch us on socials. We are on YouTube, that's Tracks FM Official, or probably on our Facebook Live, Tracks FM. All right, so take note on that. Say hello if you would like to. Kat Roshan, Malaysian independent singer, songwriter. She's 22 years, but she has an amazing vocal. You just said one of her tracks. That's the latest single, by the way. That's what we're promoting right here. Have You Ever Been? It's the latest single from Kat Roshan, Malaysian independent singer-songwriter, known for blending pop, R&B, soulful influence, and now...
2: EDM! Yes, that's me.
1: Okay, now, Kat, all right, let's get into the questions. Because whenever Kat writes music, it's all related to situations around her, her friends and things like that. And this is kind of like one of those special moments where I haven't heard an EDM music which relates to a relationship or something like that. And it's just put it all into the music. You know when you hear popular artists and then it's all about party, party, and that's EDM all about party, right?
2: Yes, correct.
1: But this one, every word, there's a meaning to it because it's experiences that Kat went through.
2: Yep.
1: Right? And it's all in that music, but the beat is only under the category of electronic dance music. So there you go. That makes her different. All right. So Kat, okay, now... was there a moment during the writing or recording process that really stood out for you?
2: I think just how fast the song came about. Because I, like I mentioned before...
1: Yeah, you
2: like,
1: go through the situations and it's easy to just come up with something.
2: Yes, I mean, maybe that situation I went through hit me harder than other situations.
1: Okay.
2: Maybe that's why the song came out in like 2 hours.
1: Right. Okay, so the lyrics, okay, but the producing part, do you put in creativity into that also?
2: So... Roland Lim actually did the full production, but I was right next to him, like inputting my ideas as well in case I wanted some special effects or this chord fit it better. Yeah.
1: Because you have the foundation of music with you. Okay, classical music.
2: Classical music.
1: Yeah, there you go. Because she started at the age of 5.
2: Yep.
1: All right. My kid started at the age of 5 with his handphone. But anyway. Games. All right. So when you're writing music, lyrics usually come first or does the melody?
2: So when I was younger, I started with chords and then I would put lyrics onto it. But as I mature and I guess evolve with my music, I like to be practical and put my lyrics down first. Because, for example, sometimes I'm on a plane and I don't have my MIDI keyboard, for example, So I'm like, what do I do with these ideas? So I just jot them out down onto my, for example, iPhone note app or whatever. And then when I get to a base where I have my piano and stuff, then I'll start inserting my chords and other production stuff. And
1: okay, all right. Okay, I'm not so much of a person who writes or know how to read notes. But probably we have a different talent, I think. We have rhythm.
2: Yes, I think it's universal.
1: And not many people have rhythm, but when you have rhythm, it's a talent. And that's something that you can't teach anybody. You need to have the rhythm.
2: Need to
1: feel
2: it.
1: So you have the rhythm in your head?
2: Yeah. So I can kind of hear it. Yeah.
1: Okay. All right. Yeah. Some of them even see the beats. All right. Anyway, how would you describe that particular track that we just heard? Have You Ever Been? Your latest single. How do you describe the song compared to your previous releases?
2: I am much more happier doing the EDM genre because it's actually what started me as a songwriter. I listened to a lot of Chainsmokers when I was younger.
1: Okay.
2: So they were the ones that inspired me to start writing songs and because previously
1: it was ballad and
2: it was a lot of ballads, and I actually originally started as a country songwriter.
1: Ah,
2: however,
1: okay,
2: Yeah.
1: Many of our listeners here, I think, from East Malaysia just loves pantry and western.
2: Yeah.
1: You should probably think about something like that. And to our friends in Sabah and Sarawak, if you're tuning to us, well, never know.
2: I would.
1: Serious, yeah.
2: I've heard it's a very niche market, though, in
1: very
2: Malaysia.
1: Very niche market. Yeah. Not many of them do it.
2: Maybe I should be the first one to do it.
1: Probably you should.
2: Yeah.
1: Okay, so there you go. You've got your survey done already now. Most of our listeners, according to our request, all right, it's got elements of country and western there, and that's what they asked. Yeah. So that could be your next project. Okay. Anyway, how would you describe the single that we just heard compared to your previous releases? She just mentioned it. Okay. Now, if someone is listening to your music, Kat, for the very first time, now which song would you recommend them to start with and why?
2: That's a great question.
1: Most of them were ballads. This is your first EDM, electronic dance music.
2: Well, I would suggest listening to Last Summer. Released at the start of COVID.
1: Okay.
2: And it was my first EDM track that I actually experimented with. Okay. So it was actually
1: sad we don't have it in our system.
2: Okay. That's okay.
1: What was the name of the song again?
2: Last Summer.
1: Last Summer.
2: So it started out as a soft guitar ballad.
1: Okay.
2: But then, because I wanted to try and experiment with EDM, I was like, why not put it into an EDM track?
1: Okay.
2: So
1: who helped you to produce it? And I mean, was it done here in Malaysia?
2: So I'm not sure whether their studio is still there. It was called Interstellar Studios. And Nick Chu was the main producer. And so he helped me build this.
1: And this is right after the pandemic, the world health crisis, right?
2: This is during, actually.
1: During?
2: So I was kind of like in communication online with him.
1: Oh.
2: Yeah, because COVID, everything was online.
1: Yeah,
2: and you couldn't do anything, so ample time, why not just...
1: Were the lyrics also based on your situations that you went through during that? I mean, during the hard times of COVID and things like that?
2: More of a, I would say like a breakup kind of thing before.
1: Okay, so that track's name is Last Summer.
2: Yes.
1: If you manage to have your hands on Last Summer, well, you should be listening into you. Kat, who are some of the artists and musicians that has influenced your sound? One of them is Chainsmokers.
2: Big fan of them. I've seen them live twice.
1: Wow. Where?
2: Yeah. Once in Lollapalooza in Chicago and Creamfields in Taiwan, I think.
1: Yes. Just to let our listeners know, Kat has traveled the world. Okay.
2: Very grateful for my parents. But the other artist I would say is Madison Beer. I take a lot of interesting jazzy chords from her.
1: Oh.
2: And she's also, I guess, getting into a lot of dance pop and EDM tracks in her catalog.
1: All right.
2: So, I like
1: everybody's
2: to merge
1: moving.
2: It. Yeah.
1: You never know, Kat. One of these days, you could be one of those artists on Coachella.
2: Yep. One day.
1: Coachella.
2: Yes. My high school was like 15 minutes away from Coachella.
1: Wow.
2: Yeah. So I was like, oh my gosh.
1: Why not?
2: Why not?
1: Represent Malaysia there.
2: Yes.
1: Yes.
2: For sure.
1: What next for you, Kat? I mean, besides having the aim of Coachella. About music and probably even live shows. Have you ever thought about that?
2: So I actually have a small live show coming up this Friday on the 24th at Merdekaya. It's known to be a very indie pub. 24th July.
1: Where?
2: At Merdekaya. In PJ. I think my set goes on at 10.
1: Okay.
2: And I'm playing alongside some other indie artists. So if you're free, nothing to do on a Friday. Yeah.
1: All right. It's the 24th of July.
2: Yep.
1: Okay, from 10 o'clock. And that would be your very first live performance.
2: Not first, but this year, yes.
1: This year.
2: First live this year.
1: Okay. Are you collaborating with anybody?
2: Yep. So my band is Shakir, Fatin, and Farik. They're all indie artists, but they're playing the drums, bass and electric guitar.
1: There you go. So it's not just the minus one, but it's just a live performance.
2: Fully live.
1: Yes, there you go. Don't miss it. It's on the 24th of July.
2: Yes.
1: And any details about the performance? Where can people find info details?
2: On my socials, on the Madekaria site.
1: What about your socials? Could you just...
2: Yeah, my socials for both Instagram, TikTok, and YouTube, actually. It's katrina.roshan, so katrina.roshan.
1: Okay.
2: And I'm also going to be teasing two other songs on this live set that haven't been released yet.
1: Okay, very interesting. So what we're going to do here is... We go for another short song break, all right? And when we come back, probably we would like to hear from Kat itself some of the probably inspiration that you would like to give the younger generation or the next generation who would like to pick up music, all right? Stay tuned. Don't go anywhere. Kat and myself will be back. Stay tuned.
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1: It's Silang Budaya. Welcome back to the show. Hi there, this is Gilbert here. And having our guest in the studio, so proud to have her with us. Independent singer-songwriter, known for blending pop, R&B and soulful influence, but she has diverted into electronic dance music. You had two tracks, two lovely numbers from the lady herself. We're talking to Kat Roshan, Malaysian independent singer-songwriter. And the first one we played was Ku Percaya, right, Kat? That was the first one we played. And then followed by, the earlier one was Hey You.
2: Yes.
1: Yes, and then we had Ku Percaya. Yes, so those are the two songs. But she is promoting her brand new single, which is Have You Ever Been? We're going to hear that one there when we finish our interview. One more time.
2: Okay, awesome.
1: Air. Why not?
2: Yes, why not? Play it through.
1: Okay, Kat, so we've actually practically almost covered most of the questions here for you.
2: Huh.
1: And Daddy did say that that particular track, Ku Percaya, right? Was it produced? That was one who was produced by
2: Josie Pratama.
1: Yes, Josie Pratama from Indonesia, yep. Right? Yeah, there you go. So she's seen the world. She's tried it all. She's been through tough times, good times, happy times. And yes, she's put it all in her music and she's moving into a different journey.
2: Mm-hmm.
1: Yes. All right. Wishing you only the best. Now, finally, just before we end our interview, Kat, do you have any message for anyone tuning into us in Tracks FM today? Not only that, to the young generation who would like to pick up music, who has the talent, but just afraid of being out there.
2: Oh, don't be afraid. Right. You know, just go for it. There's no harm in trying anything and give it your all.
1: Where can they start looking for things like this? Inspirations or something like that? Probably from your website.
2: You could go to my website or my socials. I mean, I literally post my whole life on there.
1: Okay.
2: But even just going on YouTube and like, you know, you have so much accessible opportunities. Why not just take advantage of them?
1: Right.
2: That's how I also started, going on YouTube.
1: And
2: finding different
1: angles of the music.
2: Angles, listening to other people, you know, Spotify, Apple. Take right. inspiration from everyone.
1: Okay, and those were your last words for the next generation, right?
2: Yep.
1: Don't let anything stop you.
2: Mm-mm.
1: Kat, tell how, just let our listeners know, how can they find you, your music, all your socials that they need to know.
2: So, my socials are, again, katrina.roshan, katrina.roshan, Instagram, TikTok, YouTube. Yeah, if you like my music, even on Spotify, Apple Music, everything's on there.
1: Okay, so just look for her. It's KatRoshan.
2: Yes, Kat Roshan.
1: There you go. Thank you so much, Kat. Thank you so much.
2: Thank you for having me.
1: And Daddy Roshan, Mr. Roshan, thank you so much for being here with us. It's a pleasure having you, my producer. Zam, thank you so much for always putting Silang Budaya an interesting show every week, Saturdays and Sundays.
2: Yep.
1: It comes down on Saturdays and Sundays just to make this happen.
2: Thank
1: you so much. All right, and it's going to be back to more music, but just before we go, thanking all of you for tuning in to Tracks FM. We've got news coming up at 4 o'clock, and when we come back, so much of happenings in KL. It's also the build-up to the World Cup final. Spain, Argentina. Kat?
2: Oh,
1: who?
2: Gosh.
1: Who is it? Spain? Argentina?
2: Maybe Argentina.
1: Argentina. All right. Argentina. I love both the teams.
2: Yeah.
1: All right, yeah, Argentina, they are just there. They're just like a tank.
2: I was initially going for England, but yeah, it didn't come home, so...
1: didn't come home this time around.
2: Yeah,
1: okay.
2: Maybe for the second time, but...
1: 2030. Yeah, it's going to be a big World Cup 2030.
2: Mm.
1: Six countries will be hosting it.
2: Wow.
1: It's because the World Cup will be celebrating its 100th anniversary.
2: Ah,
1: 2030.
2: Okay,
1: so six countries, there you go. So probably it will be coming home.
2: Let's hope for it, yeah.
1: The Three Lions. Okay, thank you so much, Silang Budaya, every Saturdays and Sundays. This is Gilbert here, back right after the 4 o'clock news. Stay tuned.
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4: Good afternoon. Salam Malaysia Madani, the news at 4. Well, Prime Minister Dato' Sri Anwar Ibrahim said the government will continue to enhance and uplift religious and pondok schools nationwide. And he said while pondok schools played an important role in education, they need to adapt to changing times by embracing new fields such as computer technology and AI, while preserving Islamic traditions and classical religious studies. He added that the government will continue digital transformation efforts for Islamic educational institutions. Communications Minister Dato' Sri Fahmi Fadil reminded the public to be cautious when using artificial intelligence or AI to create content involving the Jalur Gemilang to ensure the national flag is represented accurately. And he said content creators must avoid errors including inaccuracies involving the flag's 14 stripes, a key feature of the design. He also encouraged the public as part of the Fly the Jalur Gemilang campaign to learn the proper etiquette for displaying the flag. Meanwhile, a total of 1,878 Madani communities nationwide will spearhead patriotism theme programs during the 2026 National Month and Malaysia Day celebrations. So according to the Information Department of JAPEN, the initiative focuses on community-based activities aimed at fostering patriotism in a meaningful and effective manner. And activities include Fly the Jalur Gemilang, poetry recitals, Merdeka experience sharing sessions and neighborhood programs. Over in India, the wife of a hunger strike activist, Sonam Wangchuk, accused the government of illegal detention after he was taken to hospital against his will. And police said the move was based on a court order and his deteriorating health after Wangchuk began a hunger strike on June 28th over alleged university exam fraud. The 59-year-old has demanded the education minister's resignation after a test leak forced more than 2 million students to retake exams. The hospital said Wangchuk had yet to consent to the recommended medical treatment. And finally, U.S. President Donald Trump is expected to present the World Cup trophy alongside FIFA President Gianni Infantino after Sunday's final between Spain and Argentina. The match in New Jersey will mark Trump's first World Cup appearance, with the 80-year-old leader set to take center stage at the global sporting event. And Trump has hailed the 2026 tournament as the best ever, saying it has helped boost football's popularity in the United States, where the NFL, baseball and basketball remain dominant. And the news was edited by Oliver During. Stay tuned for Prime at 5. And do catch the FIFA World Cup 2026 for free on MyTV and the RTM Click OTT platform. Hashtag Satubola Satudunya. 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And let's get back to good times right here with Gilbert.

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Well, it's hits of today, memories of yesterday, La Flavor, right here, Tracks FM and Nole. Someone to join us on the show. This is Music Sunday. Hi there. Today's edition, the 19th of July. It's Gilbert here with you. Well, this is the first time I'm going to say this. I'll be here with you till midnight. From noon till midnight. Wow, I just love that. Well, welcome back to the show. And thank you so much to Peter. Peter had the 4 o'clock news covered for us. And Silang Budaya, our interview in the studio, we were talking to a very young, fueled with so much creativity and talent, artists, Malaysian performing, Malaysian recording artists, Kat Roshan, soon to be performing, and yes, singer, songwriter, digital content creator based here in Kuala Lumpur, and she's best known for signature ballads, and recently transitioning to electronic dance music, energetic pop tunes, promoting her brand new single in the studio, Have You Ever Been? That's the single, electronic dance music track. And yeah, we were talking about her journey in the music scene, right? That was Kat Roshan in the studios and Silang Budaya, our interview in the studio. And just to give you a little heads up on what's going to happen today, as you know, it's the build-up to the World Cup Finals, the 2026 World Cup Finals, Spain and Argentina. Now, the World Cup fever that is happening right now at Dataran Merdeka, the Fiesta Piala Dunia, and also the Unity Merdeka celebration. It's a three-day event which ends today at Dataran Merdeka. But yeah, it's a build-up to midnight where we have Grandstand. The Grandstand will talk a little bit about tomorrow morning's match, which is Spain and Argentina. And then it builds up to the finals itself. All right, and you can catch it live on the big, huge screen at Dataran Merdeka. All right, so we'll also be having interviews with our radio personalities. That's coming around later at 5:40 today, right here on Tracks FM. Now, if you're in Dataran Merdeka and a build-up to the finals, don't forget to catch the concert. There's a special concert happening from 5 p.m. onwards, all the way till midnight, all right? So it's never too late. If you happen to be in the capital city, head on to the heart of the capital city, Dataran Merdeka, and yeah. Well, catch all the excitement that is there for you. Well, Double D and Els were talking much earlier on about some of the boots that are available. Those of you who would like to settle your summons, your police summons and things like that. Besides that, there's also food trucks, lots and loads of performances. Yeah, so all that, much more, Dataran Merdeka. Once again, it's happening right now. The concert and also building up to Grandstand. Okay, now you can catch RTM's Grandstand leading into the live telecast of the 2026 World Cup Finals. And yeah, if you happen to be at home, on the other hand, well, as you know, that RTM is the free-to-air broadcaster for the World Cup, the 2026 World Cup here in Malaysia, and you'll be able to catch the finals via our RTM Click app. Have the app downloaded in your smart device. All right, stay tuned right here. Back to the music. It's Jenna J. Escapade. Good evening.

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1: Hello, hi, it's me, Double D. Well, you've probably seen it, a tape or maybe even a baby elephant lying lifeless by the side of the road. Well, it is heartbreaking and it's happening more often than we think. 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

Well, especially going out to the child of the 80s, bringing back those good memories, and that one there, Only Love Can Break My Heart. The track by the German Euro Disco duos, Modern Talking, it was closing track on their third studio album that was released back in 1986. Wrapping up the hour, we've got Prime at 5. Coming up from the Radio News Centre with Peter. When we come back, it's going to be more music here, keeping you entertained right up till midnight. With you, it's me, Gilbert. Bananarama, Love in the First Degree. Good evening, Malaysia.

0: Assalamu alaikum. It's Salam Aliza Badani. Good evening. It's Prime at 5. The headlines. Higher SDR, SARA aid being considered. And ministers, deputy ministers, heads of federal agencies reminded not to use positions as political platforms. Prime at 5 in full. Well, the government is considering increasing assistance under the Sumbangan Tunai Rahma, or SDR, and Sumbangan Asas Rahma, SARA schemes, if the country's economic conditions permit. Prime Minister Dato Sri Anwar Ibrahim said the matter was discussed with Treasury Secretary General Tan Sri Johan Mahmud Merican yesterday and would be considered in the upcoming budget. Well, separately, Dato Sri Anwar said he would address the issue of the Retirement Fund Incorporated, or KWAP's, investment losses in Indonesian aquaculture technology company eFishery during the Dewan Negara sitting tomorrow.
1: KWSP itu dia betul dia bawa keseluruhannya, tapi ini syarikat kewangan memegang pencin, ada pencin, ada panel pelaburan, ada lembaga, dia tak lapor kepada kita. Tapi saya tak mau bagi alasan, biar kita bagi apa faktanya besok di Dewan Negara.
0: On another matter, Dato Sri Anwar reminded all ministers, deputy ministers and government agency leaders not to use their federal positions as political platforms in state elections. Well, he emphasized that any administration member wishing to do so must resign from their respective positions to maintain the discipline and harmony of the unity government. Meanwhile, Dato Sri Anwar said efforts to enhance and uplift religious schools and pondok schools nationwide will be continued. Well, the Prime Minister said the government will continue the digital transformation initiative for Islamic educational institutions that was launched in March. Well, he said several pondok schools, ma'ad, or religious secondary schools had been equipped with new technologies to ensure students are prepared to acquire new knowledge.
1: Buktikan bahwa nama sekolah pondok dan madrasah atau ma'ad ini boleh melahirkan seperti mana kita saksikan. 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
0: Dato Sri Anwar Ibrahim. Now, the public is reminded to exercise greater caution when using AI technology to produce content related to the Jalur Gemilang. Now, this is to ensure the design and elements of the national flag are displayed accurately. Communications Minister Dato Sri Fahmi Fadil says the ministry will collaborate with the Malaysian Press Institute and the Malaysian Media Council to engage media organizations to ensure that throughout the national month, any representation of the Jalur Gemilang, especially those generated using AI, is produced accurately. The Rahma Madani Sales Program, or PJRM, will be organized more frequently to help ease the burden of rising consumer goods prices. Domestic Trade and Cost of Living Ministry Minister Dato Aramizan Mohamed Ali said PJRM is currently held 9 times a month at selected locations in states and districts nationwide.
2: Usulkan kepada Kementerian Kewangan apa kaedah. 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
0: Dato Aramizan Mohamed Ali. Well, the Iranian army said it launched large-scale drone attacks on 2 U.S. military installations in Kuwait. And according to a statement carried by Iran's state broadcaster, IRIB, the military said it struck an ammunition depot at Camp Al-Adiri, as well as Patriot missile systems and air defense radar installations at Ali al-Salem Air Base. Well, for nearly a week, the U.S. has carried out successive waves of strikes on sites inside Iran. Meanwhile, Tehran has responded by attacking facilities and bases it says are used by the U.S. military in several regional countries, including Kuwait. The escalation between Washington and Tehran comes despite a Pakistan-brokered memorandum of understanding signed in June aimed at ending the war and reaching a lasting peace agreement. Well, little known on the international stage, Andy Burnham is expected to broadly maintain Keir Starmer's position on major foreign policy issues as the UK's next Prime Minister. This includes bolstering London's close ties with Kiev and plans to strengthen relations with the European Union after the bitterness of the Brexit years. But in line with the growing clamour on the left wing of the Labour Party angered by the Gaza conflict, he could take a tougher line on Israel. Now, The Guardian quoted Burnham as saying many people thought the outgoing government didn't get it right in its response to Israel's military onslaught on Gaza in October 2023. Well, the 56-year-old was appointed leader of the ruling Labour Party on Friday, the third time of trying, and will replace Starmer in 10 Downing Street on Monday. We'll be back after this.
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0: Well, England manager Thomas Tuchel said he hoped his players would one day look back on finishing third at the World Cup with some pride, despite falling short of their goal of winning the tournament. Now, the 6-4 win of France in a frenetic third-place playoff at Miami Stadium earlier today gave England their best finish at a World Cup since their only triumph when they hosted the tournament in 1966.
4: We were very, very ambitious with our dream to make it to the final and win the World Cup. So it's very, very painful if you miss out. The pain will stay for a while. Like I said yesterday, the scar will stay. This is how it is in high-level sport. You cannot worship this performance, this mentality today high enough. We had one day less to prepare. We have thousands and thousands of kilometers more than the opponent in our bones and bodies. We come from altitude. We come from the heat, overtime. We come from playing with 10 men. And again, we found a way. Again, it was normal for us to show the mentality. It was normal for us to suffer. There's a lot to be proud of, and still a part of us will not be fully happy because we had the highest ambition.
0: Meanwhile, Didier Deschamps took responsibility for France's unacceptable first-half collapse in the defeat by England as his extraordinary 14-year reign as national team coach ended in painful fashion. France's late rally was not enough to prevent Deschamps' 185th and final match in charge from ending in a loss. Now, Deschamps said the performance after the break at least restored pride, although he admitted the sporting disappointment of France's tournament remained considerable after they had arrived in North America bidding to win a third world title. And late on Monday, Lionel Messi's Argentina take on silky Spain in the World Cup final as the first 48-team tournament in history reaches a climax in New Jersey. The South Americans are striving to become the first team since Brazil in 1962 to win back-to-back World Cups, while Spain are eyeing a second title after their maiden victory in 2010. Now, the three-time champions have shown an astonishing never-say-die attitude during the 2026 tournament, and Spain, on the other hand, have been almost flawless, conceding just a single goal in their seven matches so far and sweeping past France in the semi-finals. Meantime, a galaxy of A-list stars will be performing, from Tom Cruise in the pre-game closing ceremony to Madonna and Shakira in the Fast halftime show, which is the first in World Cup history. And you can watch the game at 3 a.m. tomorrow on RTM Click. And finally, the New Jersey Stadium was adding the final touches to its preparations before hosting the World Cup final, while security barriers were being put in place at the venue in East Rutherford, New Jersey, as the world anticipates a mouth-watering final between the European champions and the South American champions. Now, U.S. President Donald Trump will be back in the World Cup spotlight at Monday's final, where he is expected to present the trophy to the winners. And now a recap of the headlines. Higher SDR, SARA aid being considered. And ministers, deputy ministers, heads of federal agencies reminded not to use positions as political platforms.

That was the news edited by Carmela Badri. 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Hashtag Satu Bola Satu Dunya. 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

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Thank you so much to Peter having the news covered for us from the Radio News Centre. That's the main news, Prime at 5. We'll be back for more updates. Top of the hour. Meantime, it's Gilbert here with you till midnight. It's your Rock All Hour. And also giving you a little heads up here, the World Cup fever that is in happening in Dataran Merdeka, Fiesta Piala Dunia. And of course, the Unity Merdeka celebration, where we can look forward to a variety of exciting activities throughout the celebration. All right, it's happening right now. And coming up tonight, the concert, which starts at 5 o'clock, and it's a build-up to the grandstand, RTM's grandstand, leading into the live telecast of the 2026 World Cup Finals. Spain or Argentina? Well, you can catch all of that on the giant screen at Dataran Merdeka, heart of the capital city, Kuala Lumpur, that is. And we'll be talking to our presenters. As you know, we have the whole of RTM family at Dataran Merdeka.

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1: Good music, it is right here on Trax FM, and as promised, well, the Fiesta Piala Dunia and Unity Merdeka, well, all the happenings that's taking place at the heart of the capital city, Dataran Merdeka, and it's a build-up to the Grandstand. Grandstand gives you all the analysis of tomorrow's match, tomorrow morning, 3 a.m., Spain, Argentina. And right now we have another crossover. We had an earlier crossover with Els and Double D, and now it's a crossover together with KG. KG, hi, KG. Are you there, KG?
2: Hey, good evening, Gilbert. Nice to hear from you. Yes. A unique time for you to be on air, though.
1: Why is that so, buddy?
2: Because you're usually not on Sundays.
1: I'm on after six. Okay, well, it's a marathon for me, and if it's got to do anything with music, hey, why not? And it's the World Cup!
2: It is the finals happening tonight, 3 a.m., baby.
1: Yes, and how is it like? How's the weather there, and how's the excitement? The concert has already started, right?
2: Yep, the concert started at 5. Now there's the initial concert. We've got our indie musicians performing right now.
1: Right.
2: The weather seems all right. It seems a bit cool and you're calm, and a lot of people, you should come on right now because it is going to get crazier and crazier. And if you're coming, please use public transportation because parking is non-existent. So make sure that you're taking public transportation. Prasarana is already hosting some extra trains, if I believe.
1: Right.
2: And you can definitely get down. And Gilbert, I know you enjoy watching the game on big screen, so I know where you're going to be tonight.
1: I'm going to be at home, buddy.
2: Yeah, I know. First time getting old, like Gilbert.
1: Yes. Age is catching up with me, definitely, buddy. Yeah.
2: So Gilbert, right now, joining me is Mr. Mohammad Nazim Mohammad Naseh, who's the Vice President of Mobile and Transformation with Unify. They are the biggest internet providers in Malaysia, but that's not the only thing they're known for. They're known for way more. Welcome to our very tiny studio today, Mr. Nazim. How are you today?
3: Hi, KG. It's a real pleasure to be here today. With the finals tonight, Argentina versus Spain. Looking forward to the game, right? And I'm so happy to see a lot of people already swarming the area, right?
2: Yeah.
3: With the concert and all. I'm so happy that this is happening, and looking forward to the show tonight.
2: And of course, all of this would not be possible without Unify and the amount of hard work that the entire Unify team, everybody under the banner, has put in. And of course, before we get on with the questions, right, I just want to ask you one personal question. Argentina or Spain?
3: I believe tonight it will be Spain.
2: 2-1. You know what? A man after my 2-1. Own heart. 2-1, huh?
3: 2-1.
2: All right. That is what's happening.
3: I think this time around it's Lamine Yamal's year.
2: Yes, it is.
3: And you saw the photos of Messi, bathing him when he was younger. So I think tonight is Lamine Yamal's night.
2: Tonight is the day Lamine Yamal baits Messi back.
3: Yeah.
2: All right. So Unify, as the official broadcaster of the FIFA World Cup 2026, is reported to have broken 2 Malaysia Book of Records during this current round of tournaments, right? Could you tell us more about these achievements?
3: Sure. You know, KG, Unify TV or Unify, we are so honored to be the broadcast sponsor for the FIFA World Cup 2026 this year. Why? Because we believe that football unites people, especially in Malaysia. Football unites Malaysians. In order for us to bring football to the masses, we have actually organized a lot of viewing parties. A matter of fact, we have organized viewing parties for the semi-finals at 104 locations.
2: Wow.
3: And that is the biggest, apparently. That's the one that allowed us to win the Malaysia Book of Records. Most locations for FIFA World Cup viewing party, and also most locations for live viewing party. Right? So we are so honored to organize this, to get Malaysians to flock all the mamaks nationwide, the hotels, selected hotels, and also at our very own MMU in Cyberjaya and Malacca.
2: Right, so I've got to say, I actually went to the mama to watch the game the other day in the morning, and the reception is amazing right there. But 104, is it because there's 104 matches?
3: Yeah, we try to match it with the number of matches. That, you know, this year, this current World Cup, they have increased the number of matches as compared to the last World Cup. So we are trying to mimic the number of matches that they are showing. But then again, I think the the objective that we want to achieve is to Malaysians to watch football, to unite Malaysians to come together and watch the World Cup football.
2: Yeah. Especially on Unify.
3: Yes.
2: All right.
3: Definitely.
2: So, now that the World Cup is concluding tonight at 3 a.m., well, at 5 la, will Unify TV continue to broadcast other sporting events?
3: Yes, definitely. You know, we have a lot of affordable packs, one of which is our sports pack. So in our sports pack today, you can actually watch not only football, so we show the Champions League, Bundesliga, La Liga, but apart from football, we also show other sports events as well, such as F1, MotoGP, and Wimbledon recently. So yeah, we also have a very good sports pack, and the good thing is that it comes at the price of only 30 ringgit a month. So it's very affordable for Malaysians to now be able to watch good sports content with Unify TV.
2: Yes, especially with the current slew of, you know, offerings, having a very affordable package is at the top of the list for Malaysian customers, and I believe Unify is really catering to that particular, you know, market and segment.
3: Yes, KG, yes.
2: From the Unify TV package, as we know, Unify is not just TV, not just broadband, they have much, much more. What other new offerings can Malaysians look forward to from Unify?
3: As you may know, KG, Unify is not just a broadband provider or internet, I mean, the largest internet provider in Malaysia, but today, we are probably the largest convergence provider in Malaysia. What do I mean by convergence? We offer home broadband, we also offer mobile services to our customers, postpaid, prepaid. 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
2: Definitely.
3: Yeah. 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
2: Mm-hmm.
3: So HBO lovers, if you like the episodes and the movies in HBO, just get their max pack today, priced at 30 ringgit for Unify customers. And last but not least, we also have recently launched what we call a hat-trick deal, right? In conjunction of the World Cup, we have a hat-trick deal where we offer an all-in-one convergence bundle to our existing Unify customers so that they can upgrade to 500 Mbps, they can get our HBO max pack, and as well as an AI camera from as low as 150 ringgit a month.
2: Wow. I gotta say, whoever's running your business development unit, doing a great job.
3: Yeah.
2: Right. Thank you so much, Mr. Nazim, and we hope to talk to you again. And I know you're going to have a very long day or night today.
3: Yes.
2: And so, fuel up well, enjoy the game, and viva la España.
3: All right. It's a real pleasure, KG, to be here today. Thank you so much.
2: Thank you so much, Mr. Nazim. And now, Gilbert, it is back to you in the studio.
1: All right. Thank you. Thank you so much, KG. And, well, I hope your fingers, your toes are all crossed for good weather. Yeah. And lots of excitement, I suppose.
2: Okay, Gilbert.
1: Yeah.
2: Gilbert, before I let you go, right?
1: Okay.
2: No, actually, before you let me go.
1: Okay. That sounds more like it.
2: Yeah, that sounds more like it. You have the big studio today. Spain or Argentina?
1: I love both the teams. Well, on paper, it's Argentina. But for my favorite team, it is Spain, Marie.
2: Yep, you're another man of my own heart. If Argentina wins, I'm going to find you, though.
1: It'll be a treat on you.
2: Thank you so much, Gilbert.
1: On me. Okay, thank you so much, KG.
2: All right, have a good one. Bye-bye.
1: You too. Bye-bye. And that was KG, actually. KG was at the DJ Cornet, the Fiesta Piala Junior. And Unity Merdeka 2026. All the happenings at Dataran Merdeka, heart of the capital city. And happening right now, we have the concerts. We just spoke to Mohamad Nazim, Mohamad Nasih, who is the VP Mobile and Transformation Unify, as they are the sponsors. Now, besides the concerts, besides this interview that we just had with Mohamad Nasim, we also got the grandstand, the build-up to the grandstand. Grandstand is where they give you the analysis of analyzing tomorrow morning's match, which is between Spain and Argentina. That will be at midnight, and then straight into the big screen. That's at Dataran Merdeka, the finals, the 2026 World Cup finals. All right, so all that much more happening right here in the capital city, Kuala Lumpur. Stay tuned, don't go anywhere. Back to more music.
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Salam, Malaysia Madani. Ilham Ifan with a 6 p.m. update. Prime Minister Dato' Sri Anwar Ibrahim said he will address Retirement Fund Incorporated or QAP's investment losses in Indonesian aquaculture technology company eFishery during the Dewan Negara sitting tomorrow. Dato' Sri Anwar said, although QAP does not report directly to the government, it will not be used as an excuse and the facts will be presented in Parliament. Earlier, the MACC also formed a special team to review the 200 million ringgit investment loss. The Ministry of Women, Family and Community Development, KPWKM, is continuing to empower single mothers through its Kasinita program by bringing together government agencies to provide advisory services and support. Minister Dato' Sri Nancy Shukri said, the initiative offers guidance on financial management, legal aid and welfare assistance, while helping participants better manage their family finances. Over in West Africa, at least 15 Malian soldiers were killed after Tuareg separatists and extremists attacked an army convoy leaving the northern town of Anefis. The separatist FLA and Al-Qaeda-linked JNIM claim responsibility, saying they also captured at least 24 soldiers. An official described it as the deadliest attack on the Malian army in years. Earlier this month, the group briefly seized Anefis and surrounded a military base used by the Malian army and Russian paramilitaries. In sports, setting a gold medal target as a key performance indicator, KPI, is aimed at pushing athletes to raise their performance and help Malaysia win its first Olympic gold medal. Youth and Sports Minister Dr. Muhammad Taufik Johari said the target was set following discussions with the National Sports Council, NSC, and input from national athletes. He said every medal is valued, but gold remains the main target to elevate Malaysia's sporting achievements. And finally, Pan-European Rights Organization, the Council of Europe, has urged FIFA to strengthen the integrity of football, saying the 2026 World Cup has raised serious concerns. The Council cited political pressure, racist abuse of players, and the expansion of betting markets as key issues. It also called for a stronger integrity framework ahead of the 2030 World Cup. And that was the news edited by Oliver Doring. Catch the final FIFA World Cup 2026 for free on MyTV and the RTM Click OTT platform. Hashtag Satu Bola, Satu Dunia. 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

So it's coming out to you from Kalissa Ballerini right here, Trax FM, and that one there, Talk Too Much, right here. Meantime, just happened to join us on the show. Thank you so much to Ilham from the Radio News Centre, having the 6 o'clock news covered for us. It's 11 minutes past the hour. It's me, Gilbert. I did mention that we will be doing, or I'll be doing, a marathon all the way till midnight with you. That is definitely entertaining. It's anything to do with music, well, I'm here. All right. Now, we just had a couple of interviews today, two interviews. One was much earlier today. That was at approximately, what time was it? All right, it was at 1:30, crossover with Els and Double D, Dataran Merdeka. As you know, we have this particular showcase known as Fiesta Piala Dunia and Unity Merdeka 2026. It's a build-up to the finals of the World Cup, which the finals where we'll be seeing Spain and Argentina. Well, go up again head-to-head on the pitch, and that will be on big screens, Dataran Merdeka, right at the heart of the capital city. All right. Now, the second interview, which was at 5:40 with our sponsor, that's Telecom Malaysia Unify. We had an interview with the VP, Mobile and Transformation Unify, which was Mohammad Nasir. And together with KG. So that was the second interview. We'll be having another interview coming around later, right after, or should I say at 7:15 approximately. All right, so that will be for today, the Fiesta Piala Dunia and Unity Merdeka, a special showcase. It's like a carnival feel happening in the capital city, and that's at Dataran Merdeka. Once again, if you happen to be having a chance to get into the capital city, if you're commuting, please do commute wisely. All right, public transport would be the best advice. If you're driving, well, I think you will be having to park your car quite a distance and take a walk. All right, so just watch on that. Public transport would be the advice to get into the capital city, especially around areas of Dataran Merdeka. And yeah, all that, much more right here on the show. We've also got the weekly Listener's Choice charts, counting down the top 10 songs of your choice. And that will be at 8 o'clock, and a build-up to your classic rock show at 9 p.m., Rockets. All that on Music Blaster of this evening. Good evening, Malaysia.

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We've got the 2000 current chart toppers. I definitely will be throwing in the classic. But on Sundays, yes, at 8 o'clock, we have this countdown, chart countdown, music that has been shaped by you. Because when you vote for that particular track, positions that track to be the number one or to sit at the number one spot. So it's a weekly listener's choice chart every Sundays from 8 o'clock onwards. And this week happens to be week 120. We have a brand new number one, by the way. So thank you to you, the voters, who is part of our weekly listener's choice chart. You can start voting for your choice of songs, and you can do that tonight right after the 9 p.m. news. And that's for next week, week 121. But this week, yes, when we count down the top 10 songs of your choice, and let's see who is occupying that number one spot. So stay tuned for that. We've also got the World Cup fever at Dataran Merdeka. It's known as Fiesta Piala Dunia, and it's also Unity Merdeka celebration. All right, now you can look forward to a variety of exciting activities throughout the celebration at Dataran Merdeka here in the capital city, including a special concert which is happening live as we speak right now. And it's a build-up to the RTM's grandstand and leading into the live telecast of the 2026 World Cup Finals on giant screen. That's at Dataran Merdeka, heart of the capital city. And we'll be talking to our sponsors. Our next crossover would be at 7:15 today with our sponsors and Trax FM presenters. All right, we spoke to Double D and Els much earlier this afternoon at approximately 1:30. And then we had another crossover with KG, just was done at 5:40. KG was with our sponsors. That's Telekom Malaysia Unify. And of course, the next crossover, 7:15. So keep it locked in right here on Trax FM. We'll be telling you what's happening in Dataran Merdeka. If you happen to be wanting to go for Fiesta Piala Dunia, the Unity Merdeka celebration, well, if you're commuting, try not using your vehicles, all right? Public transport would be much, much advised, especially when you have most of the roads heading into the capital city, the heart of the capital city, which is closed for tomorrow morning's live telecast, all right? So take note on that. Meantime, getting back to the music right here on Trax FM. One of my favorites from Filter, and this is Take a Picture. Good evening, Malaysia.

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That was coming up to you from Bruno Mars. I just made one of his brand new tunes right here on Trax FM. It hit the charts, the weekly listener's choice charts. And yeah, let's see if it can come back again. It all depends on how you vote. All right, now taking a look at happenings in the country besides Visit Malaysia Year, another milestone for the country, 2026. We've also got the build-up to the Patriotic Month, which is in the month of August, as it was launched by Prime Minister earlier today. Fly the Jalur Gemilang campaign, and that goes on throughout the month of August. But all that, we have the Negeri Sembilan Snap State Election 2026. Now, it says here that the 2026 Negeri Sembilan State Election is a snap poll scheduled for 1st of August this year, and that's polling day, with early voting, which will be between the 28th till the 31st of July, and nomination day was on the 18th of July, and campaign is now in full swing until polling. All right, now the State Assembly was dissolved on the 5th of June, following announcements on the 4th of June. Now, there are 36 seats in the Negeri Sembilan State Legislative Assembly, and statistics show that there are around 889,000 over registered voters as of recent updates, and there will be 103 candidates confirmed for the 7 contingents. All right, this is including independent parties contesting in all 36 states. All right, now for the latest updates, do check official sources like the Election Commission of Malaysia, that's SPR, or reliable Malaysian news outlets to get the latest updates on the Negeri Sembilan State Election 2026. All right, now campaign in full swing, looking forward for early voting 28th till the 31st of July, and polling day set for the 1st of August. Back to the music, Kevin Lil, Slow Motion. Good evening.

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4: 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And what is that? Double parking, of course. It might seem like a quick solution when you're in a hurry, but double parking is more than just an inconvenience. It's a safety hazard. 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

Well, taking it nice and easy right here at Tracks FM, Music Blast Off on a Sunday. Today's edition, the 19th of July. It's Gilbert here right up with you till midnight. And you just had something amazing. That's one of my personal favorites. Keith Urban, 2004, from the album title Be Here. If you just happen to be into country and western, well, that one there, Making Memories of Us, would be the choice. All right, now, just to let you know, we have a postponement when we'll be crossing over with KG. KG, who will be with our sponsor, Hisense. And this is with regards to what's happening at Dataran Merdeka. Okay, the World Cup fever at Dataran Merdeka. It's Fiesta Piala Dunia and the Unity Merdeka celebration. Right now, it's also the build-up to RTM's grandstand and then leading into the live telecast of the 2026 World Cup finals. Spain and Argentina. All right, so the interview that we will be having with KG and our sponsor, talking about all the happenings and excitement that's taking place at Dataran Merdeka. If you'd like to know a little bit about the color story, well, do stay tuned. We'll be crossing over to Dataran Merdeka at approximately 7:40. Meantime, back to the music right here. We've also got the weekly listener's choice charts, counting down the top 10 songs of your choice. And that will be at 8 o'clock. Stay tuned. A brand new number one for this week. And who could that be? As Madonna, this used to be my playground.

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2: Yeah! Rock it, where the rock music never stops.

0: Okay, hi there. Welcome back to the show. This is Gilbert here. And yeah, as you know, that we had so many crossovers to Dataran Merdeka, the World Cup fever, Dataran Merdeka. It's known as Fiesta Piala Dunia, Unity Merdeka Celebration 2026. And you can look forward to a variety of exciting activities throughout the celebration. Right now, it's happening live right now is the concert. And that's the focus for this evening. And it's a build-up to RTM's Grandstand. Grandstand, as you know, we have the pundits and of course our hosts from the TV channels giving you the wholesome of the finals, all right? That will be Spain and Argentina. So that will be Grandstand leading into the live telecast of the 2026 World Cup finals on giant screen at Dataran Merdeka. All right, now our crossover right now would be with KG. KG and of course our sponsor, which is Hisense. Hi, KG. KG, can you hear us clearly?
1: All right, Gilbert, can you hear me?
0: Yes, sir. Loud and clear. How's things over there? How's the weather?
1: Oh, it's much, much better now. It's cool. And, you know, earlier I said calm. Now it's no longer calm. It's exciting.
0: Wow.
1: And, you know, people are streaming into Dataran Merdeka at an unprecedented rate. It's full. It's getting full.
0: Okay.
1: If you want to gain a spot for the 3 a.m. game, you got to come now.
0: Okay. All right. I'll be there after 12:30.
1: All right. I'll see you here then, Gilbert. Thank you so much.
0: Okay.
1: And of course, I would like to introduce our two guests today: Mr. Owen Lee, the Vice President of Hisense ASEAN, and also Mr. Derek Jin, the Managing Director of Hisense Malaysia. Now, Mr. Owen Lee, you just flew in from Thailand this morning. Thank you for coming. I know this is a very big deal today. But first, before we get on to our line of questioning, I would just like to ask you, Mr. Owen, who are you supporting for the game tonight?
2: I support Spain.
1: Spain, a man after my own heart. And how about you, Mr. Derek?
3: Me too, also Spain.
1: Also Spain. So we know this is personal opinion, not Hisense opinion, but they are supporting Spain tonight. Now, we like to start off with this question for both of you. You know, Hisense is collaborating with RTM for the FIFA World Cup 2026 final live screening and Fiesta Unity Merdeka. Could you tell us more about this collaboration, Mr. Owen?
2: Yeah, we are. Thank you for having us. It's a great pleasure to be here tonight.
1: Yeah. Right. How about partnering with RTM?
2: Oh.
1: Yes.
2: Absolutely. We are proud to partner with RTM to bring Malaysians for this exciting football celebration. Yeah, it's more than just watching the World Cup final. I think it's about to creating a memorable experience where families, friends, and football fans can come together and enjoy the excitement on the big screen that brought by Hisense.
1: Yes,
2: also
1: of course.
2: Thanks to RTM.
1: And of course, the big screen here, that is by Hisense, isn't it?
2: Yeah.
1: All right. So why is this event important to Hisense, Mr. Owen?
2: Football is one of the world's biggest passions.
1: Yes.
2: And as the official sponsor of FIFA World Cup, Hisense has always been committed to enhancing the viewer experience through innovative technology, just as Hisense slogan, innovating a brighter life. Yeah. This event reflects our commitment that connecting with Malaysians and bringing world-class entertainment closer to everyone.
1: And what can visitors expect at this event, Mr. Derek?
3: Thank you, KG. Actually, visitors can look forward to the very big live screening of FIFA World Cup 2026 final match, exciting activities, interactive games, also the exclusive promotions from Hisense, the opportunity to experience Hisense's latest TV and home appliances at our booth. There will definitely be something for everyone.
1: That's the booth I'm going to drop by after this. And finally, do you have a message for our listeners?
3: Yes. On behalf of Hisense, we warmly invite everyone to join us in this evening's FIFA World Cup 2026 final live screening collaboration with RTM and Fiesta Unity Merdeka. Come with your friends and families, enjoy the atmosphere, and to be part of this very unforgettable celebration. We look forward to seeing you here.
1: Okay, thank you so much. And thank you so much, Mr. Owen. Thank you so much, Mr. Derek.
3: Thank you.
1: Absolute pleasure having the both of you here today. And of course, thank you for the big screen for tonight. And are you guys staying for the game as well?
3: Of course.
1: Right. He flew all the way from Thailand just for that, didn't he? Right. Thank you so much. And now, Gilbert,
0: yes.
1: I think it's back to you.
0: Okay. Thank you so much to our sponsors, Hisense. And the screen, you mean the big screen is Hisense, right?
1: Yep, they brought that big screen to us today.
0: Okay, so it's all happening in Dataran Merdeka. Weather is perfect. Crowd seems to be spilling in. But if you happen to be commuting, please do not commute with your car and try to find parking. Definitely, you're not going to get any, right?
1: No parking available for you guys today. Private, public transportation is the best. The closest would be Masjid Jame or Pasar Seni LRT. You can take it and come and watch the game.
0: All right, and thank you so much, KG. So you have a good day. Enjoy yourself for the finals. I think I might just head back home, have a warm shower, get onto some popcorns and some tidbits and just watch the screen. Probably I might just do that. Or I might just drop by.
1: That's a good fella.
0: Because the excitement is there, right?
1: Yes. You've got to come to experience the excitement.
0: Yeah, it's nothing like watching the World Cup finals with friends and it's a big crowd and everybody cheers and screams. So that's where we all should be. All right.
1: Yes.
0: Thank you so much, KG.
1: Thank you so much, Gilbert.
0: You take care. Bye-bye, buddy.
1: Bye-bye.
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0: Well, there you go. We were talking to our sponsors from Hisense. KG was interviewing them. And of course, Hisense happens to be where you see the big screens. Well, those big screens are the sponsors, right? Hisense. And thank you so much to Owen Lee and Derek. They are our sponsors who are talking to us with KG live at Dataran Merdeka, heart of the capital of the city. And that's for the viewing party. Now, this is something not for to miss. The Fiesta Piala Dunia and Unity Merdeka Celebration 2026. All right, all this at the heart of the capital city. Now, concert is happening live right now. If you would like to catch the concert, all you have to do is just get on to Facebook. Look for RTM Official. All right, RTM Official live Facebook page is streaming the concert, which is happening right now at Dataran Merdeka. Okay, so that's where you can watch all the action at Dataran Merdeka. And if you happen to be commuting there, remember, do commute with public transport. All right, take care and keep it locked in right here. We've got news coming up, which is the 8 o'clock news. And when we come back, we'll be counting down the top 10 songs of your choice. It's the weekly Listener's Choice Charts on week 120. Stay tuned.

Good evening and Salam Malaysia Madani. Ilham Irfan with the news updates of this hour. Strategic collaboration among the Malaysian Public Works Department, JKR, JKR Sabah and JKR Sarawak is key to improving project coordination as well as tackling delays in problematic projects nationwide, including the Pan Bonio Highway construction. Works Minister Dato' Sri Alexander Nantalingi said, this collaboration serves as an important platform for the country's main implementing agencies to discuss challenges openly and find joint solutions. Meanwhile, the Police Education Department, JPN, will not compromise on any form of bullying in educational institutions, and firm action will be taken against anyone found guilty. In a statement today, the department said it is taking seriously an incident allegedly involving student misconduct that resulted in injuries at a school in Perlis. JPN Perlis said it is giving its full cooperation to the ongoing investigation by the Royal Malaysia Police. Thousands of free courses and skills development activities will be offered to all Malaysians regardless of age, in conjunction with the fourth edition of the National Training Week 2026, which begins tomorrow. The Human Resource Development Corporation said the program, organized in collaboration with the Ministry of Human Resources, aims to strengthen lifelong learning. The Carnival Alam Kita KAK 2026 continues in Johor to strengthen awareness and encourage community action to preserve the environment through green lifestyle practices. The Deputy Natural Resources and Environment Sustainability Minister, Said Ibrahim Said Noh, said that the organizational approach of this year's KAK is to bring various information, technology, services and opportunities directly to the people. Finally, in the foreign front, at least 11 people have died in flash floods in the Indian-administered Jammu and Kashmir region following incessant rainfall since Saturday night. The districts of Rajouri and Poonch have been hard hit. Extensive property damage was also reported, and the evacuation of people to safer areas was underway in various parts of Jammu and Kashmir as swelling rivers threaten further misery. And that concludes the bulletin prepared by Ali Farish. Catch the final FIFA World Cup 2026 for free on MyTV and the RTM Click OTT platform. Hashtag Satu Bola, Satu Dunia. Experience every goal, every moment, every emotion with RTM. Also, stay tuned for the main news at 9 p.m. in the next hour. Salam, Malaysia Madani.

0: Hi there, welcome back. This is Gilbert here, and thank you so much to Peter from the Radio News Centre having the 8 o'clock news covered for us. We'll be back for Prime at 9 and top of the hour. It's 7 minutes past 8 o'clock. Now, the weekly Listener's Choice Charts happens here every Sundays, and today, the 19th of July, happens to be week 120. Now, this is where we count down your choice, music or songs of your choice. 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Stay tuned. 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
0: All right, coming in at number 10. Now, this happens to be a Malaysian hit, and it's down 4 notches for this week compared to what happened last week, week 119. So, for week 120, this particular track has dropped 4 notches. At number 10 is the Elegant Camellia with her iconic track, Terlanjur Sayang. Now, it's the second week on the chart. She is a true fashion and vocal icon since the late 90s. And when this track dropped originally back in 1997, it stole hearts nationwide. Camellia, Terlanjur Sayang, last week's new entry at number 10.
1: Number 10!

It's your weekly Listener's Choice Charts. Happens here every Sundays. It's 20 minutes past the hour. This is week 120. And well, that one there, definitely the song that you have voted on our socials, happens here on Sundays. The song at number 9, the hit on our chart, holding steady at number 9, the legendary British band Def Leppard. And their 1995 Power Ballad, When Love and Hate Collide. Now, that track has been a phenomenal performer for us, I should say, racking up a solid 7 weeks on the chart. Def Leppard is a massive, or has a massive, loyal fan base among rock enthusiasts who grew up with the Vault Greatest Hits album. Right here, Tracks FM. Moving on to the number 8. Now, this particular track originally was released back in 2014. Now, this track entered our chart just last week at number 7, but this week dropping one notch. And it's none other than James B. Let It Go. At number 8.

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1: 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Number 7.

Your weekly listener's choice charts every Sunday is in this week, week 122. It is the 19th of July. Songs that you have voted on our charts, on our social media. Now, that particular hit, the number 7 on our chart, making its chart debut 3 weeks ago, slipping 2 places from the number 5 to hit a new low at number 7. You just heard it. The late 80s supergroup Bad English with the ultimate arena rock ballad, When I See You Smile. Right here on Tracks FM. Okay, now we've got another ballad at this one here, down 2 spots at number 6, our very own Malaysian vocal powerhouse. Now, this particular track by this lady has enjoyed a brilliant 6 weeks on the charts. The incomparable Ningbai Zura with her hit Kau Danaku makes a debut at number 6 for this week, and Ningbai Zura remains a dominant force with our listeners and here in Malaysia. Her impact on Malaysian pop music was remarkable and undeniable sensation. Here she is at number 6, Kau Danaku, Ningbai Zura.

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0: It's your weekly Listener's Choice Charts right here on Tracks FM. You just happen to join us on the show. Well, it happens here every Sundays, counting down the top 10 songs of your choice. And that one there, well, making a spectacular three-spot jump back into the number five, at number five for this week. Lenny Kravitz and his explosive 1993 rock anthem, Are You Gonna Go My Way? Now, the hit that has been on our chart for 26 weeks, my goodness. And that's like half a year of absolute dominance from Lenny Kravitz. Now, it did hit the number one spot and now just refuses to fade away, climbing back up from number eight last week. Lenny Kravitz, Are You Gonna Go My Way? You just heard it. Moving on to the number four on our chart. Now, this particular track slipping down two spots from the number two to the number four. It's a brilliant one here from the British singer-songwriter. It's none other than Ray with her fiercely catchy and dramatic track, Where Is My Husband? Now, this particular hit is celebrating a massive 19 weeks on the chart, having previously claimed the number one spot. Now, Ray has been unbelievable throughout the time when she has released her first track. Independent music artists climbing to be acknowledged in the world, and her unique blend of jazz, R&B and raw storytelling has completely captivated her fans all over the globe. At number four, Where Is My Husband by Ray.
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0: these tears. Welcome back to the show. That's an amazing one there coming up to you from Lenny. All right, now as we get closer to the number one hit on our chart, and at number three, engineered for the ultimate comeback, I should say. Story of the week. Yep, leaping seven paces from an absolute bottom list. And, well, that was last week, and now making its way to the number three. The indie pop darlings, Lenny, Through These Tears. At number three, right here in Tracks FM. It's a build-up to the 9 p.m. news. We got news coming up from the Radio News Centre with Ilham. And when we come back, it's a classic rock show. So keep it locked in right here on Tracks FM's today's edition, the 19th of July. It's Music Blast Off. Now, counting down the number 10 till the number 3. Let's see who occupied on their respective spots. All right, now at number 10, we had Malaysian sensation Camellia with Talanjo Sayang, last week's new entry. And then the rock ballad from Def Leppard. At number 9, When Love and Hate Collide. It's unchanged for this week, week 120, 7 weeks on the chart. At number 8 was James Bay, Let It Go, last week's new entry. At number 7, Bad English, When I See You Smile, 3 weeks on the chart. Then you had Ningbai Zura, Malaysian icon, Kau Danaku, 6 weeks on the chart. At number 6, number 5, Lenny Kravitz, Are You Gonna Go My Way, 26 weeks on the chart. That's the longest song that is stuck onto our charts. Thank you to our voters. At number 4, Ray, independent music artist, made it big time globally, Where Is My Husband, 19 weeks on the chart. And you just heard it, Lenny, Through These Tears, 4 weeks on the chart at number 3. All right, now, just before we have the number 2 and reveal the number 1, two songs that will be added with the rest of the choices, all right? This is how you vote. You can start voting right after the 9 p.m. news. Head on to our socials. It's on Instagram, Facebook. It's Tracks FM Official. Click on the song of your liking. Scroll all the way down to the page and submit. Then we can start tabulating for next week, all right? So the two choices that will be with the rest of the songs would be Tevin Campbell, I'm Ready, it's a classic, and another classic from UB40, Make Popular from Elvis. That's Can't Help Falling in Love with You. All right, so these are the two songs of your choice. Start voting right after the 9 p.m. news.
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0: Okay, now here, coming in at number 2, after a magnificent run at the top, while this particular track, it was at the number 1 spot last week, but this week, dropping one notch. All right, something from the soulful British singer-songwriter. It's none other than James Morrison, and this one, You Give Me Something, at number 2.
2: Number 2.

0: There you go, the number two on our charts. And well, last week it was sitting at a number one spot, but this week just dropping it on one notch. Still going strong, James Morrison with that one there. 5 weeks on the chart, You Give Me Something. News at 9 o'clock and here is your number one hit on our chart. And it's none other than Keen, Somewhere Only We Know. The new entry for this week, straight into the number one spot.
1: Number one.

Good evening. Salam Malaysia Madani. Ilham Ifan with the main news at 9 p.m. Here are the headlines. Do not attack unity government partners during state polls campaign. And government considering higher STR SARA aid.

0: The news in full. Prime Minister Dato' Anwar Ibrahim has reminded individuals holding positions in the government to observe discipline and refrain from attacking the federal government while campaigning in the state elections. Speaking to reporters after the Madani Kita with the Tambun Community Program in Ipoh today, he said such attacks would create a damaging political landscape. He stressed that those holding government positions were subject to discipline, and if they chose to violate it, they should step down from their posts. In the same event, the Madani government is considering increasing assistance under the Sumbangan Tunai Rahma SDR and Sumbangan Asas Rahma SARA schemes if the country's economic conditions permit. Dato' Sri Anwar said the matter was discussed with Treasury Secretary General Tan Sri Johan Mahmud Marikan yesterday and would be considered in the upcoming budget. Anwar, who is also the finance minister, said the government is also giving due attention to the welfare of security personnel, including RELA members, who help respond to the country's security crises and disasters. Pakatan Harapan PH will unveil its manifesto for the 16th Negeri Sembilan state election tomorrow night. Negeri Sembilan PH Operations Director Dato' Muhammad Zaki Mat Sabri in a press conference said the manifesto will focus on sustaining development and prosperity enjoyed by the people since PH took over the state government in 2018. He said the manifesto has been holistically detailed by the party's top leadership to ensure sustainable economic and social impact for the people could be realized. The Ministry of Women, Family and Community Development, through its single mother support program, Kasinita, continues to empower single mothers by bringing together various government agencies to provide advisory services, assistance and exposure to financial management and welfare matters. Minister Dato' Sri Nancy Shukri said the program, which had been in the pipeline for some time, is being rolled out in stages, with Sarawak being the latest location after Selangor.
1: Jadi kita memang tujuan kita adalah untuk membantu wanita ibu tunggal ini supaya tidak ada wanita yang tercicir daripada arus pembangunan. 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
0: She says this after officiating the state-level Kasinita 2026 program in Sarawak today. Bukit Matajam MP Stephen Sim has called on the Royal Malaysia Police PDRM to carry out a comprehensive investigation into the human trafficking syndicate uncovered in Berapit, Bukit Matajam, to ensure that everyone involved, including the masterminds, is swiftly brought to justice. The Minister of Entrepreneur and Cooperative Development in a statement said the successful operation by the PDRM, particularly the Seberang Perai Tengah Police Headquarters in Bukit Aman, reflected the force's commitment and effectiveness in combating cross-border crime. Minister in the Prime Minister's Department of Federal Territories, Hannah Yeo, was proclaimed President of the Federal Territories State Scouts Council today. The proclamation ceremony was held in conjunction with the 2026 Kuala Lumpur Federal Territory King's Scout Medal and Certificate Presentation Ceremony at the City Hall Auditorium, where Hannah, in a speech during the ceremony, announced a ministerial allocation of 20,000 ringgit as a contribution towards boosting scouting activities in the federal territories.
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0: The General Operations Force, GOS, Southeast Brigade detained 641 illegal immigrants under Op Tarik Wawasan Kelantan along the Malaysia-Thailand border in the first half of this year. GOS Southeast Brigade Commander SAC Ahmad Razi Hussein said the detainees comprised 507 men and 134 women from 10 countries. He said Myanmar nationals accounted for the highest number, with 428 individuals comprising 322 men and 106 women. Ahmad Razi said the success came from ongoing intelligence gathering and operations by the GOF Southeast Brigade. And we'll be back after this short message.
3: Feel the excitement of World Cup 2026. Hashtag Satu Bola, Satu Dunia. 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
0: Welcome back. In the foreign front, Iran's Atomic Energy Organization said the U.S. strikes targeted the Darkovin nuclear power plant, which is still under construction in the country's southwest. The organization on X said the attack on a peaceful nuclear facility under international safeguards is a clear violation of international law. It did not reveal further details about possible damage from the attack. The statements came amid heightened tensions in the region, where the U.S. has launched attacks on Iran and Tehran retaliated with strikes targeting facilities and bases it says are used by the U.S. military in several regional countries. The official spokesperson for the Palestinian presidency, Nabil Abu Rodena, on Sunday warned of a dangerous escalation in attacks carried out under the protection of Israeli occupation forces. He said the attacks target several villages and towns in the Hebron, Nablus and Ramallah governorates. Abu Rodena added the attacks resulted in the burning of homes and a mosque, assaults on Palestinians, the destruction of property, the theft of livestock, and the burning of dozens of olive trees as part of a systematic policy aimed at seizing land and forcing Palestinians from their lands. A wildfire raging 100 kilometers north of Madrid has spread, burning more than 12,000 hectares and forcing several hundred people to evacuate. Regional President Emiliano Garcia Page and local authorities on X said, the fire that started on Thursday in Guadalajara province, which includes the Sierra Norte Natural Park, has not caused any casualties so far, but has been described as difficult. It comes hot on the heels of a blaze that started on Wednesday near Zaragoza in the northeast, has burned nearly 16,000 hectares and is far from under control. In sports, European champion Spain will face reigning world champions Argentina in the 2026 FIFA World Cup final at the New York New Jersey Stadium in East Rutherford, United States on Monday, in a clash that pits the continent's finest against the holders of football's biggest prize. According to FIFA, the champions will receive $50 million as part of a record $727 million financial distribution approved for the 2026 edition. While Spain are chasing only their second World Cup title after their 2010 triumphs, Argentina are bidding to add a fourth crown to those won in 1978, 1986 and 2022. And finally, Kelantan Red Warrior FC, KRW FC, are optimistic that the FIFA ban on registering foreign players will be resolved soon, after submitting all the required documents and explanation to the World Football Governing Body. Its president, Dato' Muhammad Zaki Haron, said the club hopes for a fair decision as the issue was not caused by KRW FC, but is believed to have arisen from confusion due to the use of a logo and name similar to those of a previous entity, resulting in claims being filed by a player's lawyer against that entity. And now, a recap of the headlines. Do not attack Unity government partners during state polls campaign, and government considering higher STR SARA aid.

0: This has been the main news at 9 p.m. prepared by Aleph Arish. 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
1: On this day in 1984, the National Seminar on Rural Development in Malaysia, organized by the Department of Social Sciences, Faculty of Educational Studies, University Pertanian Malaysia, was officially opened by Yang Berhormat Datuk Seri Sanusi bin Junid, Minister of National and Rural Development. The three-day seminar was attended by more than 150 participants and aimed to discuss the management process of rural development. Participants were divided into three groups, which are the academics group, district action councils, and village security committees. The organization of the seminar also encouraged rural communities, particularly youth, to become actively involved in cooperatives, youth associations, and other community-based organizations.
2: This program is produced by Valerie in collaboration with the National Archives of Malaysia.
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Your love keeps lifting me higher. This is Trax FM. It's Rock Kid, your classic rock show. Sunday nights, today's edition, the 19th of July. Hi there. Welcome back to the show. 22 minutes past the hour. Thank you so much to Ilham having the main news, that's Prime at 9, covered for us. All right, now, the weekly listener's choice charts. Now, you know that we have this top 10 countdown, and we just completed week 120. So next week happens to be week 121. And right now, you can start voting for your favorite songs because this chart show has been shaped by you. The more votes you give, that particular song puts that track on the number one spot in the charts, all right? So it all depends on how you vote. So be part of our weekly listener's choice charts. You can find us on our socials, Instagram, it's Trax FM Official, or probably on our Facebook page, that's Trax FM, all right? So from now, you can start voting for next week, week 121. And yes, like just like this week, week 120, Keen, Somewhere Only We Know, happens to be the new entry, getting into the chart and smashing it straight into the number one spot. So that's how it works. And yeah, well done to Keen, by the way, that particular track. Thank you to our listeners for making that possible. All right, so let's see if that particular hit, the debut hit by Keen, which is Somewhere Only We Know, can hold on tight to that spot. All right, let's see. Next week, week 121. The chat show has been produced by Azro. I'll be hosting it next week. And for now, the 90s, the 80s. But it has to be rock. So it's a classic rock show, Sunday nights. Kicking off with this one here from Skid Row. I Remember You. Good evening, Malaysia.

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1: Hi there, welcome back to the show. This is Gilbert here. And just before we hand you over for the 10 o'clock news with Ilham from the Radio News Centre, while it is kicking it out, this is your football segment. I think this will be your final football segment unless while the presenters tomorrow decide to have a post-chat about the finals. But tonight, yes, preparing yourself for the finals tomorrow morning, 3 a.m. Eastern Time, Spain versus Argentina, all the action in New York. Now, this is a dream final, pitting defending champions Argentina, seeking a back-to-back title, and then they will be up against strong Spain side, all right, aiming for their second World Cup after 2010. Now, Argentina, led by Lionel Messi, possibly in his final World Cup, that's what he said the last time, but never know. While he's chasing more history and a potential 4 major trophy in the recent years. All right, so that's on the Argentinian side. The team, Argentinian team, relies on experiences, defensive gameplay, and fierce counter-attacks. I think you've seen a lot of it on the Three Lions match when they were up against England. Right now, they top tough groups and knocked out strong opponents to date in this time around, the 2026 World Cup. All right, now that's Argentina. Now for Spain, led by Lamine Yamal, has a youthful dynamic squad featuring the breakout star, which is Lamine himself, alongside midfield control from players like Rodri. All right, now Spain has been defensively impressive, all right, throughout the whole campaign, conceding very few goals in the overall tournament. And, well, they play attractive possession-based football. They prefer to run with the ball and not just chase their opponents and tire off. Now, they are likely to keep the rhythm of the game, and this might just annoy their opponents, the Argentinian players, meaning there could be possibilities of yellow cards, maybe a red card for the Argentinians, all right? So you never know, because the way Spain has been showing, the way they display, it's been amazing. They like to keep the ball in control, okay? It can annoy the opponents, all right? Now, head-to-head, Spain-Argentina. Now, both teams are closely matched. Spain likely to dominate possession and press high. And then you got Argentina, strong in transition, set pieces, and disciplined defending. That's something that you will definitely see, all right? These guys are just fierce on the pitch. Can Spain keep up with that? All right, so this is some of the news that we had from pundits, and I managed to dig up some facts, all right? So it's going to be really interesting. Spain, Argentina in the finals of the 2026 World Cup. Now, what's happening here in the capital city, all right? The World Cup fever at Dataran Merdeka. We were having lots and loads of interviews since this afternoon. Now, Fiesta Piala Dunia and the Unity Merdeka celebration happens at Dataran Merdeka in the heart of the city. And you can look forward to a variety of exciting activities throughout the celebration, including a special concert. It's happening now. It's a build-up to the RTM's grandstand and leading into the live telecast of the 2026 World Cup Finals. And you can catch it all on the giant screen by Hisense. And this is at Dataran Merdeka, right? Catch RTM's grandstand leading into the live telecast of the finals. And for those of you who happen to be viewing the match at home, while RTM, the official free-to-air broadcaster, will be televising live the finals, all right? The World Cup 2026 finals. And you'll be able to catch the world-class football match between Spain and Argentina via the official streaming platform. That's RTM Click. Have the app downloaded, all right? Now, that is for the finals this time around. The 2026, finals of the World Cup. Oh, okay, a message. Who is it from? okay, let me see. Patrick Ong. Yes, once again, Patrick has sent us a message. And, well, let's see what Patrick has to say. Well, it says that it's going to be a nail-biting 4-4 at full and extra time. And then 8-7 penalty shootout. Patrick, you got to be kidding. This is Argentina and Spain. But nevertheless, anything can happen, right? The ball is round. Okay, so that's about Spain and Argentina. Okay, now jumping into what's going to happen in the next World Cup. Let's talk about it now. Why not? 2030, it's going to be the big one, which is the 100th anniversary of the World Cup itself. All right, the World Cup was played in 1930. And celebrating 100 years, it's the first to span 3 continents and 6 countries will be hosting it. All right, the main host would be Morocco, Portugal, and Spain. And then join bid, most matches will be played there. One each in Uruguay. All right, site of the 1930 finals. All right, that's the first time the World Cup was played. The finals was played in Uruguay. And then you've got Argentina, who will also be hosting one match. That's at Buenos Aires. And Paraguay. All right, now these are ceremonial opening games. So 3 there and the 3 main hosts, Morocco, Portugal, and Spain. Okay, so this marks the first World Cup in North America for Morocco, and the second multi-nation co-hosting after 2026. You can find all these interesting facts on the World Wide Web. And yes, celebration matches, South America, that's in the month of June. So that's when all the action starts, and it goes on till the month of July for the finals. Finals has not been confirmed, but you've got this documentaries that happens, or you can find it on YouTube, all right? So I was watching these documentaries about the stadiums that will host the 2030 World Cup, 100th anniversary of the World Cup. And among all the stadiums, the one that really impressed me was Morocco, because Morocco is building one of the biggest stadiums. It's already in construction, 115,000 capacity. And that's one of the biggest compared to all the other stadiums, which is in construction. Morocco is not only building the stadium, they're also building transportation, rail transportation. So if you happen to be in the northern part of Morocco, it takes you 400 over kilometers to travel to probably the next venue, and you can do it all in just 1 or 2 hours. All right, that's their rail transport that they're building. And it's also to be catering for the World Cup in 2030. So you can watch one match in the afternoon, probably in one part of Morocco, and then move to the other one, which is like almost 200, 300, maybe even 400 miles or kilometers away for the next match, and you can make it on time. So that's why they are creating better transportation from stadiums to stadiums. But the main stadium will be the one that can hold 115,000 over people. All right, okay, that's the something amazing about Morocco. They are all out, let me tell you. And that's why they have proved themselves to be lethal in this time around for the World Cup in 2026. Some amazing matches from Morocco. All right, so there you go. Just to give you a little heads up on what's going to happen in 2030, celebrating 100 years of World Cup and the finals that was played in Uruguay in 1930. So the match will, this opening ceremony and the opening matches will be held in Uruguay, Argentina, and Paraguay, and the rest of them will be happening at or in Morocco, Portugal, and Spain. All right, so 3 continents, 6 host countries. You think 3 is a lot? Check the next World Cup up, 2030. My goodness.
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1: Can't wait for that one there, 2030, for the next World Cup. And back to the music. Got news coming up at 10 o'clock with Ilham. I'll be back right after that. 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

Good evening and salam alaikum madani. Ilham Ifan with the news updates on this hour. Regional security issues, the conflict in West Asia, and efforts to strengthen ASEAN food security will be among the key agendas at the ASEAN Foreign Ministers meeting in Manila, the Philippines, which begins tomorrow. Foreign Minister Dato Sri Mohammad Hassan said, ministers will also discuss tensions in the South China Sea, the conflict involving the United States, Israel and Iran, as well as the ongoing killing of Palestinians in Gaza and the West Bank, which has now also spread to southern Lebanon. Advertising banners displaying obscene wording in Kuala Terengganu, which went viral on social media yesterday, have been taken down. Terengganu Local Government Housing and Health Committee Chairman Dato Wan Sukairi Wan Abdullah said, checks found that the permit for the banner installation had been approved based on the material submitted during the application, but the content had been altered before they were displayed at public locations in Kuala Terengganu City. The welfare of underprivileged students will continue to be a priority for University Malaysia Pahang Al Sultan Abdullah UMPSA to ensure they have access to higher education. Vice Chancellor Professor Dr. Yatima Alia said, UMPSA is fully committed to ensuring that every student receives equal and quality education opportunities at the university. A 67-year-old retiree lost 150,000 ringgit after falling victim to a fake investment scheme using the name of a well-known sports company. Kampar Police Chief Superintendent Muhammad Nazri Daud said, the victim joined the scheme through a social media link and Telegram group in September last year, before transferring 130,000 ringgit between September and June. The victim later paid another 20,000 ringgit after being told it was needed to withdraw his capital and profits, but grew suspicious when the suspect kept demanding more money without making any payout. Finally, the Facebook social media platform is now back to normal and fully accessible after experiencing a service disruption earlier this afternoon. The application is now operating as usual on any device, allowing users to log in and use the main functions of the platform without any disruptions. And that concludes the bulletin prepared by Alif Harris. Catch the final FIFA World Cup 2026 for free on MyTV at the RTM Click OTT platform. Hashtag Satu Bola, Satu Dunia. Experience every goal, every moment, every emotion with RTM. Also, stay tuned for the final news of the day in the next hour. Salam, Malaysia Madani.

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Your second hour of The Rock Show. This is your classic rock show, Sunday Nights. Today's edition of 19th of July. And thank you so much to Ilham having the news covered for us. That's the 10 p.m. news. We'll be back for the final news broadcast on top of the hour. Meantime, good music, good entertainment. Yes, it's your classic rock show, 70s, 80s, 90s. One of my favorites from John Mellencamp. John Cougar Mellencamp. Jack and Diane, here's the story of them.

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One of the signature tracks from Bad Company, Feel Like Making Love, right here, Tracks FM. This is your classic rock show. It's Rocket every Sunday nights from 9 p.m. onwards. Hi there, it's Gilbert here. Today's edition, the 19th of July. Now, besides talking about the World Cup all through, we will not forget other sports events that's happening around the world. Big one here, which is the Formula One Belgian GP. All right, now, F1 Belgian GP looks like Antonelli, who started at pole position today. Well, the race has come to an end. Race action happens to be on one of F1's longest and most challenging tracks, especially at turn 9, where some drivers were struggling at that particular turn. And this was analyzed yesterday during the qualifiers and also the practice rounds. Now, Kimi Antonelli passed Charles Leclerc to take lead at the Belgian GP, and then wins the race. All right, now George Russell so sad out of the race after colliding with Lewis Hamilton on the first lap, and Hamilton is given a 5-second time penalty for Russell's incident. All right, so that's what's happening on or what happened in the Belgian GP. And just to let you know that Monaco was the last time Kimi Antonelli was on top step of the podium, and after teammate George Russell crashed out the opening lap. All right, now this is like history repeating itself. He's going to extend his title lead before the Hungarian GP next weekend. That's on the 26th of July, last race before the summer break. All right, now when you take a look at the Formula One standings, Kimi Antonelli with 7 podiums, 5 wins, 179 points. George Russell tailing him right behind with 154 points. Now these standings are not tabulated after today's race, all right? So this is just to give you a little updates there. Kimi Antonelli on top of the table. When you talk about constructors, Mercedes has 333 points, but this will be updated, all right? So probably tomorrow or later on, you will see the updates of the results when it comes to points, all right? So there you go. Kimi Antonelli, top of the Formula One standings. George Russell, his teammate. And then comes Lewis Hamilton, third place. Charles Leclerc, fourth. And one of my favorites, Lando Norris, fifth. All right, so that's how it is with the Formula One action, the Belgian GP. And let's take a look at the calendar. Now, for the month of July, you got the Hungarian GP on, well, race day is on the 26th for us here in Malaysia. And that will be at 9 p.m., 26th of July. And then they go in for a summer break and come back in the month of August. That will be mid-August for the Dutch GP. All right, that's like almost a month a break. All right, so there you go. That's a little bit about the Formula One updates that we have here for you. All right, getting back to the music. Good music, good entertainment. 70s, the 80s, the 90s. This is your classic rock show, Rocket. Whitesnake! Here I go again. Good evening, Blaze here.

Well, I like the riff in this particular track. Coming up to you from Pretty Reckless, Heaven Knows, right here on Trax FM. A song by the rock band Pretty Reckless. And that one there was from their 2000 album, Going to Hell. Right here, Trax FM. Wrapping up the hour. Meantime, we've got news. The final news broadcast coming up at 11 o'clock with Ilham. When we come back, it's more music here, keeping entertained right up to midnight. It's me, Gilbert. Stay tuned. Meantime, let's see what Rick Springfield has to say about Jesse Skill.

0: rocket.
1: And Messi! McAllister, Di Maria is the spare man. Angel Di Maria, glorious goal.
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4: 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They are temporary obstacles that test our patience and resilience. The red signal doesn't last forever. Eventually, it will turn green, signaling that it's time to move forward again. This green light represents the culmination of our efforts, perseverance, and the lessons we've learned along.

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Salam Sajatra and Salam Malaysia Madani. Ilham Ifan with the news updates of this hour. Barisan Nasional has refrained from attacking or disparaging any party since campaigning began for the 60th Negeri Sembilan state election. Instead, its Deputy Chairman Dato' Sri Mohd Hassan said the party has focused on conveying its message to voters and seeking their support rather than making personal attacks. Communications Minister Dato' Sri Fahmi Fazil has congratulated renowned singer and composer Faizal Tahir on the production of the song Aku Berjanji, which has been chosen as the theme song for the 2026 National Day and Malaysia Day celebrations. The song was performed for the first time at the launch of the 2026 National Month and Fly the Jalur Gemilang campaign in Ipoh today. Kuala Lumpur City Hall DBKL is conducting a detailed technical investigation to determine the cause of a fallen tree incident on Jalan Tun Razak that claimed the life of a man last night. DBKL said the investigation is jointly carried out with the Malaysian Society of Arborists, covering an assessment of the tree's physical condition, root structure, soil condition, environmental factors, as well as records of inspection, maintenance and previous complaints related to the tree and its location. A 12-year-old boy, Danish Hizqil Muhammad Hanif, died after collapsing while taking part in an under-12 football tournament at a sports centre in Johor Bahru yesterday. According to a post on Shinning FC's official Facebook page, Danish, who had been with the club since the age of 8, was a spirited child who trained diligently and respected his coaches. Earlier, Johor Bahru's South Police Chief ACP Atul Hisham Muhammad Shafi said the case had been classified as a sudden death. Finally, in the foreign front, Iran's Islamic Revolutionary Guards Corps IRGC reported the two violator vessels had been involved in incidents in the Strait of Hormuz, warning that no oil or LNG tanker would be allowed to pass through without permission. According to the Iranian military, four US-backed vessels ignored warning from the IRGC Navy in the Strait of Hormuz as they attempted to pass through an unsafe route after switching off their navigation systems. And that concludes the bulletin prepared by Ali Faris. The news updates continue tomorrow at 7 a.m. Catch the final FIFA World Cup 2026 between Spain and Argentina for free on MyTV and the RTM Click OTT platform. Hashtag Satobola, Satodunia. Experience every goal, every moment, every emotion with RTM. Until next time, Salam Lisa Madani, and have a pleasant evening ahead.

Welcome back to the show. Hi there, this is Gilbert here. Thank you so much to Ilham. He had the final news covered for us from the Radio News Center here in RTM Angkasa Puri. Meantime, it's me, Gilbert, here with you till midnight. It's 7 minutes past the hour. And yeah, it is music blast off. On a Sunday, today's edition, the 19th of July, kicking off the final hour with this one here, a classic from Fleetwood Mac, Little Lies. Good evening.

0: Hey, Els, did you know over half of Malaysian adults overweight?
1: Oh, no, that's alarming. So what can we do about it?
0: I guess everybody needs to stay active. That's the key. Just 20 minutes, in fact. A 20-minute workout daily, that's going to make a big difference.
1: Really? Even with our busy schedules?
0: Even with your busy schedule. Absolutely. It doesn't have to be intense. Simple activities, walking, dancing, all that counts. Let's start small and then build from there.
1: All right, I'm in. A little effort each day for better health sounds like a plan.
0: Great. Let's inspire others to join us too. Small steps can lead to big changes.
1: Right, so let's start with us. All right, Green, let's go. One, two, three, and a four.
0: One, wait,
1: five,
0: I'm still at one.
1: Six, seven, two, eight,
0: three.

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Beautiful Maria, my soul. That was the Spanish version from Antonio Banderas right here. Tracks FM. Meantime, music blast off on a Sunday today, the 19th of July. I'd like to say hello to somebody who is just across the globe. Well, hi, Sarah. Thank you so much for probably getting the frequency and listening to us. I know it's not easy, but anyway, thank you so much for keeping it locked in right here on Tracks FM. Also saying hi to Liz and Brian Hodges. Vanessa, big hi to you. Melanie, thank you for those messages and keeping me company for at least about 2 hours with all your messages and interesting stories that you have to say. Yeah, that's the way I spend my time in the studios. Well, anyway, the whole family, yes, the RTM and Tracks FM family at Dataran Merdeka. It's been a three-day event from Friday, Saturday, and then today, the whole day today. And yes, this is called the Unity Merdeka event since Friday. And well, looking forward for a variety of exciting activities if you happen to be in Dataran Merdeka. It's never too late. It's a build-up to what is called as the RTM Grandstand. Now, Grandstand gives you everything and anything you need to know about the finals tomorrow morning. That's at 3 a.m. Leeson time. Spain takes on Argentina in the 2026 World Cup Finals. All right, so this one here, you can catch it live on the huge, gigantic screens located at Dataran Merdeka, also by one of our sponsors, which is Hisense. We had an interview earlier on, a crossover from Dataran Merdeka with KG. And yeah, we were talking to our sponsors from Hisense, and not forgetting for our earlier interview with another one of our sponsors, which is Unify. That's Telecom Malaysia. All right, so there you go. Grandstand at midnight in Dataran Merdeka, and it leads to the finals with yeah, the two teams, as I said, Spain and Argentina. And you can also catch the match. That's via our RTM Click app. Have the app downloaded in your smart device, or if it happens to be on a desktop or probably your smart devices, yeah, you can stream it from there. All right, so that's how it is for the finals. It's been fantastic, almost more than a month with all the football action from the three host countries, Canada, the United States, and Mexico. All right, but we're looking forward for more good action in 4 years' time, and that would be the 2030 World Cup. Now, the 2030 World Cup will have three continents and six countries hosting the World Cup. All right, it's going to be big time, and Morocco happens to be where most of the games are happening or will take place. All right, it's the 100th anniversary of World Cup when he first played in 1930, and yeah, in 2030, 100 years, and that will be a big celebration. All right, so that's the something that we look forward to in 2030. All right, anyway, it's back to more music from us right here on Tracks FM. I got this one here, a classic, I should say, from Gabriel, one of my favorite artists. Happened to be child of the 90s. You will know this one, When a Woman.

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Classic, definitely. Bee Gees right here, Trax FM. How deep is your love? Well, looks like it's about time to sign on. 10 minutes to the stroke of midnight. More music coming up your way right here on Trax FM. That's on Midnight Mix. But from myself here, my producer, which is Mel, myself, Gilbert, together with our chart show producer. This week happens to be week 120. 120 weeks going strong, and that's because of you, our listeners. Thank you so much for being part of our chart show. And that's Azrul, who produces our chart show Sundays at 8 o'clock, counting down the top 10 songs of your choice. And, all three of us would like to thank you. And, yes, the Trax FM family, who happens to be at Dataran Merdeka, well, they'll be burning the midnight lamp. Not so much of a midnight lamp, but, staying awake right up till 5 tomorrow morning. And, of course, that's for the finals, the 2026 World Cup finals, Spain, Argentina. And who are you vying for? Well, it's going to be some action coming up later, 3 a.m. Malaysian time. Wherever you are, whatever you do, stay safe. Have a productive week ahead. Signing out right here in the studios, Mel, Azrul, myself here, Gilbert. Wishing you a pleasant night. Take care and stay safe.

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0: The day may have come to an end, but the music still continues till the break of dawn. 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
1: 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Until it's too late. 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

0: just might. Currently number 7 on the Billboard Hot 100, I Just Might, Bruno Mars, right here on Tracks. Good morning, Malaysia. Hope you're having a wonderful Monday. It's the 20th of July. And if you haven't already known, well, all right, just let me break it to you. Spain is now the FIFA World Cup 2026 winner. There you go. So it was a very thrilling moment between these two. It's a possession of the ball is both tactical and also very emotional as well. And looking at the, well, celebration in the stadium over there in Atlanta, it seems that the Spaniards are just really, they're not that quite celebrating at all. It's more like celebrating in a melancholy kind of way, more like a relaxed kind of celebration. Yes, like, it's like yeah, we won it. Well, that's about it. Well, congratulations to the FIFA World Cup 2026 winners, Spain, and to all your football fans over there. It's okay, there will be the next one, so we'll see who will lift the trophy up. But anyway, we'll give you more updates as the time progresses. For now, I've got some headlines. Also, we'll touch base with Matt Malaysia on today's little weather department and much more right here on Tracks.
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1: All right, good news could be on the way if you're receiving STR or SARA aid, because the government is looking at increasing the assistance, but only if Malaysia's economy stays strong. So Prime Minister Dato' Sri Anwar Ibrahim says the proposal is being discussed with the Treasury and could be announced in the upcoming budget. He also says that the government is exploring more ways to boost support for Malaysians. Fingers crossed. Now, more companies and also are currently signing up for Malaysia's subsidized diesel program. And so far, nearly 173,000 companies with over 464,000 vehicles have registered under the SKDS system nationwide. So in Sabah, Sarawak, and Labuan alone, more than 28,000 companies are now on board. So the government says digital fleet cards help track every fuel purchase, reduce subsidy leakages, and make sure that the diesel subsidy reaches the business that actually need it. And aside from that, the Rahmah Madani sales will happen more often, and the program offers daily essentials at 10 to 30% below market price. Currently, it runs about 9 times a month nationwide, and KPDN says that it's also looking at long-term solutions to bring down higher prices in Labuan, where transport costs make everyday items like a little more expensive.
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Savage Garden, truly, madly, deeply, 39 minutes past 6. Good morning, Malaysia. Hope you're having a wonderful Monday. Now, did Facebook ghost you yesterday? If your feed wouldn't load, your messages wouldn't send, or your photos refused to upload, don't worry, it wasn't just you. Facebook experienced a global outage. Now, the good news was after a few hours, everything went back to normal. And the interesting part was Meta still hasn't explained what exactly caused the outage. Was it a short circuit because someone spilled coffee on their motherboard? Or was it a dinosaur attack or something? We'll never know. So if you spent yesterday restarting your phone, switching Wi-Fi, or blaming your telco, turns out it was Facebook all along. Yeah. Well, coming up, we'll get the report on today's little weather with Matt Malaysia. But for now, currently number 9 on the Billboard Hot 100, Olivia Dean with a song called So Easy to Fall in Love, Riding in Tracks. Good morning, Malaysia.

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1: Coming to you straight from the Meteorological Department of Malaysia, we have Anna on the line right now. Good morning.
2: Good morning.
1: How are you today?
2: I'm good, thank you.
1: All right, so you've been in office since yesterday evening around 8 p.m.,
2: yeah,
1: right?
2: Yeah, sure.
1: Oh, you can't wait to go back. All right, so Anna, please tell us, what is the updates on today's weather?
2: All right, good morning, Malaysia. Wet weather conditions are prevailing across most states in Peninsula, particularly in Kedah, Perak, Kelantan, Terengganu and Pahang, where the conditions are expected to persist for the next 2 to 3 hours. Rain also expected to occur in the coastal areas of Selangor, Negeri Sembilan and Melaka soon. The entire Sabah is having pleasant weather at this moment, while shower is happening in southern and west coast of Sarawak. Heading into the afternoon, thunderstorm and heavy rain is anticipated most in Selangor, Perak, Kelantan and Terengganu. As for East Malaysia, similar weather condition is expected to affect almost all divisions in both Sabah and Sarawak by late afternoon. Pertaining to the current weather alert issued by Met Malaysia, strong westerly winds are forecast in northern Sarawak and western Sabah, including the federal territory of Labuan, until 22nd of July. This situation could potentially lead to the formation of a squall line, which may bring prolonged thunderstorms, heavy rain and strong winds to the mentioned area. We are advising everyone to remain cautious and stay weather ready by following us on our social media platforms, official website at www.met.gov.my, as well as My Cuaca app. That's all weather information for now. 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
1: Well, thank you so much, Hannah. All right, you have a great day ahead of you.
2: All right, you too.
1: Bye.
2: Okay, bye.
1: Well, there you have it from Met Malaysia on today's little weather, so you know what's going to happen later in the afternoon and evening as well. But yes, make sure you download the application. But anyway, looking at the air quality in the country as of 6:52 a.m., looking at Johor, Pasir Gudang, the air quality is not that good, almost at the unhealthy level. It's currently at 82. So if it reaches 100, it's unhealthy. Second is in Kuala Lumpur, Cheras, which is 77, together with Klang Selangor, 77. And mostly centered moderate level readings of air quality within the peninsula of Malaysia. So once again, if the air quality in your area is not that good, well, please mask up, all right? In the meantime, BTS, Spring Day, Radio and Tracks. Good morning, Malaysia. Stay tuned for the news.

Good morning. It's Monday and you're with Stella Prime at 7. The headlines. Spain beat Argentina to win World Cup and hire STR SARA aid if country's economic conditions permit.

0: Ferran Torres scored an extra-time winner as Spain defeated holders Argentina 1-0 to win the World Cup and shatter Lionel Messi's dreams of a triumphant farewell to football's greatest stage. Barcelona striker Torres lashed home a thumping finish in the 106th minute to reward a dominant display by Spain against an Argentina team who failed to register a single shot on target in 120 minutes. Messi, almost certainly playing in his final World Cup game, was reduced to irrelevance as Spain took control early on against an Argentina team who committed a catalogue of cynical fouls throughout. The South American shenanigans ended with midfielder Enzo Fernandez being sent off after a brutal challenge on Spain defender Pau Cubarsí in injury time. The government is considering increasing assistance under the Sumbangan Tunai Rahma, STR, and Sumbangan Asas Rahma, SARA schemes if the country's economic conditions permit. Prime Minister Dato' Sri Anwar Ibrahim said the matter was discussed with Treasury Secretary General Tan Sri Johan Mahmud Merican on Saturday and would be considered in the upcoming budget.
1: Saya beritahu kalau keadaan ekonomi mengizinkan, saya telah bincang semalam, hari Sabtu petang. Saya panggil juga Ketua Susah Perbandaraan, bincang apakah mungkin kita tambah lagi SARA.
0: He stressed the government is always striving to help the people through various initiatives to reduce the burden of the cost of living. Separately, Dato' Sri Anwar said he would address the issue of the retirement fund incorporated KWAP's investment losses in Indonesian aquaculture technology company eFishery during the Dewan Negara sitting today. On another matter, Dato' Sri Anwar reminded all ministers, deputy ministers and government agency leaders not to use their federal positions as political platforms in state elections. He emphasised that any administration member wishing to do so must resign from their respective positions to maintain the discipline and harmony of the unity government. Now, the public is reminded to exercise greater caution when using AI technology to produce content related to the Jalur Gemilang. This is to ensure the design and elements of the national flag are displayed accurately. Communications Minister Dato' Sri Fahmi Fadil, the ministry said will collaborate with the Malaysian Press Institute and the Malaysian Media Council to engage media organisations to ensure that throughout National Month, any representation of the Jalur Gemilang, especially those generated using AI, is produced accurately. 172,955 companies involving 464,797 vehicles have registered under the subsidised diesel control system, SKDS, nationwide as of July 18th. Domestic Trade and Cost of Living Minister Dato' Armizan Mohamad Ali said 28,127 companies were registered in Sabah, Sarawak and the Federal Territory of Labuan. This follows the expansion of the targeted diesel subsidy mechanism to the three regions on July 1st. Meanwhile, Dato' Armizan said the use of fleet cards allowed every subsidised diesel purchase transaction to be digitally recorded, thereby strengthening monitoring, reducing the risk of leakages and ensuring the subsidy benefited the intended groups. He urged eligible companies that had yet to register under SKDS to submit their applications through the My Subsidy portal.
2: Saya makan itu dibuat sebenarnya sudah diintegrasi melalui sistem. Bila mana mereka memohon, kita telah integrate dengan sistem MySikap JPJ. 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Tidak perlu lagi kita ke JPJ dan sebagainya.
0: Still ahead, match-winning Torres says World Cup belongs to all of Spain. Iranian Foreign Minister Abbas Araghchi said the United States and Israel can neither threaten nor bribe Tehran. In an interview conducted by Iranian documentary maker Javad Moghoudi for a YouTube series called The Story of War, Araghchi recounted that in the first days of the war, officials were cut off from communications and scrambling to learn who had survived. Araghchi said envoys tried to bribe the Islamic Republic in negotiations before the 12-day war, but he insisted Iran's enrichment is not for sale. Despite the conflict, Araghchi said there has been no change in Iran's policies or principles. He added friends and enemies told him Iran emerged stronger, saying the country had shown its real power by making the world realize that Iran's atomic bomb is the Strait of Hormuz. Meanwhile, Iran vowed to take appropriate action in response to a U.S. attack on a nuclear power plant under development in southwestern Khuzestan province. Deputy Foreign Minister Kazem Gharibabadi said Washington bears full responsibility for the consequences of escalating insecurity and instability. Several diplomatic missions expressed their concern over the widespread use of administrative detention under which Palestinians are held without formal charges or trial. The diplomatic missions of Belgium, Canada, Denmark, the European Union, Finland, France, Ireland, the Netherlands, Norway, Spain, Sweden and the United Kingdom issued a joint statement noting more than 9,000 Palestinians are currently detained in Israeli jails. They include thousands of administrative detainees held without a charge or trial. Elsewhere, a fast-moving wildfire in southern France forced the evacuation of dozens of homes as more than 600 firefighters and a fleet of water-bombing aircraft battled to contain the blaze. Fanned by strong winds and dry vegetation after days of extreme heat, the fire broke out near the town of Draguignan in the Mediterranean Var region. The blaze burned 10 homes, damaged 9 others and left one firefighter with minor injuries. The wildfire comes as southern France endures another heat wave, with temperatures having passed 40 degrees Celsius in parts of the Var region on Saturday. Spain fans flooded Madrid's streets, waving flags, cheering and honking car horns after their side beat Argentina 1-0 to win the World Cup for a second time. Hordes of supporters, decked out in the national team's trademark red jerseys, streamed along the Paseo de Recoletos towards Cibeles Square, the traditional gathering point for celebrations by Spain's national team and its fans. Meanwhile, Ferran Torres said his World Cup winning goal for Spain belonged to 47 million people, not just himself or the 26 players. He admitted it had been tough to win Spain's second World Cup to add to their first triumph in 2010. Earlier in New Jersey, musical headliners Madonna, Shakira, Justin Bieber, BTS and Coldplay were joined by Brazilian soccer icons and Ted Lasso actors in a spectacular first ever World Cup final halftime show. The star-packed Super Bowl-style extravaganza, a first for soccer's showpiece event, also featured a tribute to football icon Pelé and a rendition of Seven Nation Army led by Gustavo Dudamel and featuring musicians from the US, Venezuela and Iran. Sesame Street and the Muppets character joined Coldplay and the New York Elementary School Choir to close out a performance designed to raise money for the FIFA Global Citizen Education Fund, which promotes access to sport for underprivileged children. The 12-minute performance meant the total halftime break in the match between Spain and Argentina lasted 27 minutes. The extended interruption to soccer's most important game had drawn some criticism over the potential impact on players' performance.

And now a recap of the headlines. Spain beat Argentina to win World Cup. And higher STR as SARA aid if countries' economic conditions permit. That was the news edited by Carmilla Badri. Salam, Malaysia Madani.

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2: On this day in 2014, the first Malay female doctor, Yang Berbahagia Tan Sri Dr. Salma Binti Ismail, aged 95, passed away at Pantai Medical Center, Kuala Lumpur due to old age approximately at 6:15 p.m. Born in Alor Setar, Kedah, she pursued her studies at King Edward Medical College, Singapore in 1936 and successfully completed her education in 1947. Her studies were extended due to the outbreak of World War II in 1939.
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1: Good morning, Valencia. Otto here with you. Now, if you know anyone or you are a hawker or a small trader, listen up, because Agrobank will kick off a nationwide roadshow starting next month. Yes, August. Evidently, they want to help over 5,000 hawkers and small traders go digital and much more. Remember that the government is allocating a certain amount of money for certain companies and small traders? Well, this is one of it. And we'll share more details in just a bit, all right? Its outreach alone, if you didn't know, have already generated more than 10 million ringgit in financing applications. That's a lot.

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0: 34 minutes past 7. Good morning, Malaysia. Maxi Priest with a song called Close to You right here on Trax. 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
1: Time for your quick market update. So Bursa Malaysia is off to a positive start this morning, with the FBMKLCI continuing to edge higher, led by gains in banking stocks. Now here's the ringgit stands. One US dollar is equivalent to around 4 ringgit 9 sen. One Singapore dollar is 3 ringgit 15 sen. One euro is 4 ringgit 65 sen. And one British pound is 5 ringgit 43 sen. Now meanwhile, Brent crude oil is trading about 88 US dollars a barrel, while gold is holding steady at around 544 ringgit per gram. Now that's your quick market update, keeping you in the know before your morning coffee. And coming up, we'll get in touch with Malaysian Highway Authority, LLM, for their report on today's little traffic condition. But first up, currently number 16 on the Billboard Hot 100, up from number 17 last week. Here's Zara Larsson, Midnight Sun, right here on Tracks.

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0: 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Traffic update.
1: And today from the Malaysian Highway Authority, we have Saiful on the line right now. Good morning.
2: Morning, Otto.
1: How are you today?
2: Not...
1: Are we going to talk about Spain and Argentina over here?
2: Yeah.
1: So you're a fan of which one?
2: Okay.
1: Okay, never mind. Let's talk about the traffic situation. Come on. What's the traffic update so far, Saiful?
2: Thank you, Otto. Assalamualaikum and good morning. I'm Saiful from Malaysia Highway Authority, bringing you the latest traffic update. MKV-E1, heavy northbound from Sejaram towards Subang. North-South Expressway E1 and E2, slow-moving southbound from Rawang Selatan to the Sungai Buloh Hospital and northbound heading into the city centre from the Sungai Besi to Plaza, following an accident at kilometre 259.1 southbound from Port Dickson to Senawang. The middle east and left lane are blocked, traffic is slow. Kesas E5 bumper to bumper is now from Kota Kemuning up to Kewajipan. LDP 11 high congestion northbound through Puchong, Puchong Utama to the Cable Bridge and Jaya to SS2. Southbound is also crawling from the Penchana Tour to TTDI. Federal and Speed E23 is delayed from Damansara Tour heading to Kayu Ara at the hotspot. Slow traffic reported on part of Besraya and PE. Sir and Max, as commuters head into the office.